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3: 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From a caterpillar to a butterfly, we are changing from the sinful man to the man created, recreated in Christ. So the thoughts that we think, the trials that we go through, the things that conflict with our flesh don't have to control us. We are now controlled by the nature of God, the transformed mind.
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0: 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Here's your Bridge weather.
5: Here's your 14 First Alert forecast. For the overnight hours, clear skies with a low of 74. On Wednesday, hot and humid, a high of 98, the heat index up to 105. Wednesday night, clear with a low of 74. And on Thursday, hot and humid again, a high of 99 degrees with a heat index of 107. I'm Chief Meteorologist Jeff Lyons with your 14 First Alert forecast.
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1: The story behind the song, Revival. Here's Jeremy Camp.
2: I was actually scrolling through Instagram and I saw all these people saying revival is happening now. There's sold out stadiums everywhere. And although I know that could happen from that, but really revival is, it starts with us, it starts with our heart saying, God, I want to walk in purity. I want to walk in holiness and truly stepping out in that. So my encouragement, not that you can't have big crowds, and big crowds don't actually always equal revival. It begins with our heart. So check your heart and say, God, what do you want to do with me so I can walk in the fullness of who you are?

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0: If you've got a dog that every time they lap water out of the dish, you end up with all the splashes around the bowl. You know, somebody came up with a brilliant idea to put their water bowl and set it inside of a potted plant that's about twice as big as the dog bowl. And then they slurp up the water and they spill and the plant gets watered. Everybody's happy.
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4: Romans 12:2 says, "Do not be conformed to this age, but be transformed by the renewing of your mind so that you may discern what is the good, pleasing, and perfect will of God." 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We are now controlled by the nature of God, the transformed mind.
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3: Joshua 1:9 says, "Haven't I commanded you? Be strong and courageous. 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Joshua's most powerful weapon was God's presence in his life. One thing we may need today is greater boldness. 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
5: Here's your 14 First Alert forecast. For the overnight hours, clear skies with a low of 74. On Wednesday, hot and humid, a high of 98, the heat index up to 105. Wednesday night, clear with a low of 74. And on Thursday, hot and humid again, a high of 99 degrees with a heat index of 107. I'm Chief Meteorologist Jeff Lyons with your 14 First Alert forecast.
4: 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The Bridge.

0: Greetings to you. My name is Brant. We are so glad you are listening. Producer Sherry is here. Something you should know, I go to work early in the morning. And I start looking for the finest content.
1: Yes.
0: And try to bring it to you.
1: Mm-hmm.
0: Producer Sherry does not know what it's going to be, so she has to respond in real time.
1: That is very true.
0: Just want you to know that. But there's a lot of effort that goes into this. And so if at the end of the show, you're like, that content was subpar. That was all that was out there.
1: Oh, it's the content's fault.
0: Yeah, it's the field's fault. I don't know. All I can do is pick the best stuff, you guys.

Every day is a gift. Psalms 118:24 says, "This is the day the Lord has made. Let us rejoice and be glad in it." 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

0: This is going to be one of those beautiful stories. You know the ones, by the way, breaking animal news here. Very inspiring story for you right now in the animal kingdom that you know about. It involves a donkey with a plastic chair on its head.
1: They all do.
0: Yeah.
1: All good stories.
0: That's how every inspirational story starts. In my mind, I read a story a long time ago. Maybe you've seen a story like this where a guy comes along, a little boy, and he helps a lion that had a thorn in its paw.
1: Sure.
0: He takes the paw or the thorn out.

0: And Lion's so thankful. Then years later, the boy's in trouble.
1: Precarious situation.
0: Right, and the lion comes to his defense.
1: Yes.
0: So I know where this is going. Anyway, this guy, Salam, in the UAE, found this donkey that had a plastic chair, like, wrapped around its head.
1: Are we going to discuss how that happened, or that's not the point?
0: We don't. The point not is the point not how it happened. Let's not dwell.
1: That's fine. I just want to know.
0: But he took the time. He got some friends together and used a handsaw and removed the chair from the donkey.
1: Handsaw for it?
0: It's a,
1: it's
0: cut
1: a plastic,
0: the plastic
1: chair. Well, why wouldn't you just get... Okay, sorry.
0: The, the beauty of this is that someday he's going to... I know how this is going to end. He's going to have some kind of plastic chair
1: on his head.
0: On his head, the donkey.
1: And the donkey's going to get a handsaw.
0: He's going to. I don't know what the handsaw. You're making it sound ridiculous. You're making
1: sorry,
0: it sound silly.
1: I'm
0: but
1: sorry,
0: anyway, the donkey will come along. Hey, and then I remember you, and you know, they look at each other.
1: It's going to be beautiful.
0: A tear is shed.
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0: so easy to get stressed out, and believe me, I get it. Like, all I have to do is look at my phone or look at the news or whatever, so all sorts of stuff to get you worked up about something. One thing I love about God, though, he's at peace. He's not worried.
1: That's good, yeah.
0: I know it's kind of a basic thing, but I was thinking about that, and I was also thinking about how, you know, how people you hang out with, you start to be like them.
1: Yeah.
0: Start to take on their characteristics, start to laugh like they do, or joke like they do, or... But if I'm spending more time with him, honestly, true, like, he's not worried. He is at peace. I spend more time with him. I'm going to pick some of that up.

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0: Your connection to hope and music.

0: Yeah, it's just another service I offer. A lot of people taking advantage of it. My expertise.
1: What service would that be, Brant Hansen?
0: Oh, you know what I'm talking about.
1: What?
0: Mr. Citrus.
1: Oh, yeah, I did see that on Facebook.
0: I have started kind of an expert in citrus farming. I'm a citrus farmer. I haven't talked about this much, but I have some expertise in citrus farming, so I'm taking questions online.
1: Can you tell us the extent of your expertise?
0: I have a lemon.
1: One.
0: That's growing. Uh-huh. And so I have, you know.
1: You've grown one lemon in your citrus.
0: Yeah, so technically not a citrus farmer. I'm more of a lemons farmer, but not even lemons.
1: Not lemons, just one singular lemon.
0: I'm a lemon farmer.
1: Okay. And now you feel qualified to answer questions.
0: Kind of an expert. Surveys asking me questions online. Dear Mr. Citrus is now a thing. So if you need any help at all, let me know.
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0: perfectly.
1: Serious question. If you could give a gift to the people you love, each person that you love, just a wonderful gift, what would it be? Mm. It's a tough question.
2: Mm-hmm.
1: But Jesus gave a gift to his friends, and he said, I don't give as the world gives, because you might think, oh, it's going to be some, maybe he's returning that golden frankincense, right? Or whatever he's going to give us.
2: Uh-huh.
1: No, he said, I'm going to give you peace. And honestly, as I was thinking about it, like, yeah, for people I love and for everybody, I wish I could give that. Me.
2: Yeah.
1: It's like the best gift.
2: That is a great gift.
1: Peace. Wholeness. No more anxiety. You know where your safety comes from. But he actually said that peace I leave with you, my peace I give you. Don't let your heart be troubled. You don't need to be afraid. He said that in John 14 to his friends. Like, he's saying that to us.
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4: 2 Corinthians 10:4 says, the weapons of our warfare are not of the flesh, but are powerful through God for the demolition of strongholds. We demolish arguments and every proud thing that is raised up against the knowledge of God, and we take every thought captive to obey Christ. We are among the most connected generation, but we're also the most anxious generation. There are a lot of destructive thoughts that come to our mind on a daily basis. Those thoughts, not every thought belongs in the mind of Christ. And as a believer, you have the mind of Christ. Take every thought captive. Make it obedient to Christ. Recognize when an intrusive thought comes into your mind and say, that does not belong there. And through the power of God working in me, I will claim that and take it captive to make it obedient to Christ. Live redeemed, live transformed today in the power of God.
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5: Here's your 14 First Alert forecast. For the overnight hours, clear skies with a low of 74. On Wednesday, hot and humid, a high of 98, the heat index up to 105. Wednesday night, clear with a low of 74. And on Thursday, hot and humid again, a high of 99 degrees with a heat index of 107. I'm Chief Meteorologist Jeff Lyons with your 14 First Alert forecast.
0: Music that reminds you you're never alone. The Bridge.

0: What's going on? My name is Brant. Thanks for listening to the radio today. We're so glad you're here, by the way. We hope you love the music. We hope we're encouraging to you to, seriously, especially now. Good grief.
1: Yeah.
0: People need this. I need this. So anyway, we're glad you are here. We're glad we're here.

0: You know, it's so hard when you see all this stuff that's going on, and there's so much stuff going on. It's very hard to be a person of hope. Like, where people would look at you and go, what's up with that? But that, yet, that's who we're supposed to be if we're followers of Jesus. And we can think, I'm giving you a pep talk, but I'm giving me a pep talk too. Okay, but you would think like, yeah, but we're in remarkable times. It's worse than, no, it's not. I promise you it's not. Study history. It's not. My goodness. The stuff, even in the day, like, always be prepared to give an answer to anyone who asks about the hope that you have. Mm-hmm. He's writing to people in Rome who were in being persecuted.
1: Yeah.
0: Because of their belief in Jesus. Like, it's a difficult time then too, but we're supposed to be so hopeful. People are supposed to go, what's up? And it's not because you're ignorant. It's not because you're Pollyanna-ish about everything. Mm-hmm. You know, but you also know who God is. That's what makes a difference. That's the reason. That's why we should be people so hopeful. People are like, what's up with that? So what do 1.5 million married couples know that maybe you don't?

0: maybe you do actually. The Weekend to Remember marriage retreats are a huge help. 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

0: both back to school, you know, full swing and all that sort of stuff, there's a question that comes up with math all the time. You hit a certain point, usually about sophomore year, maybe earlier, where you're like, what am I going to use this for?
1: That's true.
0: Y equals MX plus B. When am I ever in my adult life?
1: Yeah.
0: Am I going to be graphing something to find out what the slope is?
1: Right.
0: With Y equals, the truth is you will use it.
1: How, when?
0: When your kids need help with their homework. So the fact that you're not going to use it, that's a lie.
1: That's a great point.
0: It's the circle of life, you guys.

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Joshua 1:9. 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

0: So we were just talking about something that is in short supply right now, and that's peace, like at a personal level. You don't see too many people that are, you would say, are at peace right now. Mm-hmm. But I saw this thing in Proverbs. I'd never seen this verse before, and it says, deceit is in the heart of those who devise evil, but those who plan peace have joy. Mm. Plan peace. And I looked up like what the original language was there for, and it literally means like plan, advise for peace, promote peace, like people who are of peace. And we're not just talking about absence of war here, like, you know, put those guns down out there. Like, we'll talk about your personal ability to be at rest, finally, and to be able to promote that in other people so that they can find wholeness in who God is. Like, the people who do that, if you're actively doing that, helping people find peace, like, it says you're going to have joy. You're going to be different.
1: Connecting hearts across Western Kentucky. 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

105.7 The Bridge, your connection to hope and music. Jeremiah 29:11 says, "For I know the plans I have for you, declares the Lord, plans to give you hope and a future."

Every day is a gift. Psalms 118:24 says, "This is the day the Lord has made. Let us rejoice and be glad in it." 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

0: grateful for you.
1: People can come up to you and they can say, hey, you're just lying on the couch. You're not busy at all. Why don't you do something? Blah, blah, blah, blah, blah. You're so this and that.
2: Have you heard these words before? Maybe. Okay.
1: It might be personal, but the truth is you remind them that we have 50 to 75 trillion cells in our bodies, and about half of those are red blood cells.
2: Okay. Right.
1: You tell them that. And then you say, well, each red blood cell that you're pumping through there, so that's maybe 25, 30 million, or excuse me, trillion cells.
2: Yeah.
1: They each go through your body all the way through in 20 seconds.
2: Okay.
1: So you're when you're lying there, you are moving millions of cells at extremely high speeds.
2: I see.
1: So people are like, you're not doing anything.
2: Something is happening.
1: No clue. You remind them of what's going on because you're...
2: Can I ask a question? Uh-huh. This would be my natural question.
1: Oh, sure. Yeah.
2: Is, can any of those red blood cells do the dishes? That's what I need done.
1: This is when you turn over and you face the back of the couch and you just start snoring really loud. Hey, it's Brent with a message for parents. You have probably spent years, right, trying to help your kids make wise decisions. Yes, you need to eat some of those vegetables. Yes, you do need sunscreen. No, you cannot drink directly out of the swimming pool, that kind of stuff. Well, how big is this decision? 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
3: Galatians 2:20 says, I have been crucified with Christ, and I no longer live, but Christ lives in me. The life I now live in the body, I live by faith in the Son of God who loved me and gave himself for me. This verse has death language and life language. We died with Christ, and we live in Christ. And without Christ, we are helpless to overcome the sins and tribulations that this world throws at us. But in the life of Christ, through the power of the Spirit working in us, we can have and live the abundant life. It's Jesus that makes all the difference.
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5: Here's your 14 First Alert forecast. For the overnight hours, clear skies with a low of 74. On Wednesday, hot and humid, a high of 98, the heat index up to 105. Wednesday night, clear with a low of 74. And on Thursday, hot and humid again, a high of 99 degrees with a heat index of 107. I'm Chief Meteorologist Jeff Lyons with your 14 First Alert forecast.
0: 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Welcome to The Bridge.

Hey there, my name is Brant. Producer Sherry is here too. Talk a lot about, well, you hear songs about it, about faith, trusting God. We talk a lot about that on this show. And today's your chance to do it. Think about it. It's not like a future thing that just goes on and on. This is it. This is your friends right now, the people you work with right now, people you go to school with, the stuff you're dealing with, your financial problems. This is where it matters. It'd be like today. I just thought I'd remind you that because a lot of times it's all pie in the sky. Like, oh, yes, faith someday. No, this is it. Look around. It's now.

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Jeremiah 29:11 says, "For I know the plans I have for you, declares the Lord, plans to give you hope and a future."

0: Be strong and courageous, for the Lord your God will be with you wherever you go. 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
1: The story behind the song, What If I Told You? Here's Luke from For King and Country.
2: When we were writing the song, I had arrived at the studio with one of those heavy hearts. I said to the guys, you know, what do you do when you don't feel good enough? I think we need a little encouragement on those days. And so when the chorus says, if you need a shoulder, I can be it, that's coming from God's perspective to you, because he will be the comfort when you need it.
3: I'm

0: On the night you fall in all the pieces, you can bring your lonely heart to Jesus. What if I told you that I believe it?
1: It is time for Brant's Three Things Today. Three things to make life simpler. Because, hey, especially when it comes to religious subjects, people get really complex with stuff. So it's good to

0: scale back a little bit. Three things to remember just to make life simpler. Here's number one. I have to be reminded of this all the time. God designed us for closeness to Him. And that's what He still wants. That's what He wants. He wants me to talk to Him, not just about Him. It's easy for me to do that on the radio too, and I'm so sorry when I do it. Like, I just talked about God a bunch of times. Did I talk to Him? I'm trying a lot harder off the air when I'm walking around to talk to Him, because that's actually why He made us. He wants to enjoy us and to know us.
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4: 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The Bridge.

0: Doing Brandt's three things. Three things to make life simple, just to remember. Here's the second one. We already did the first one. The slightest little bit of attention that we can turn to God during our day is very pleasing to him. A guy named Brother Lawrence wrote that in a book we talked about that called Practicing the Presence of God. Practicing the Presence, what's it called? You just read it, right?
1: Yeah, Practicing the Presence of God. Yeah. Yes, that's it.
0: You know, you say something, you start to doubt yourself.
1: Yeah.
0: But he said that just even just the slightest thing while he was washing the dishes, just like, let me take my mind back to him. You can think, well, that's not a big deal, but it is a big deal. I mean, acknowledging God in the middle of our mundane things, that's a very big and wonderful thing.

Be strong and courageous, for the Lord your God will be with you wherever you go. Joshua 1:9. 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

0: Three things to make life simpler. This is Brant's three things for today. Hopefully helpful things. We do this to make life simpler. Here's the third thing. Please remember this. We talk about this on the show quite a bit, but just like everything, it's like it's good to hear again and again. I have to remind myself of this. Look, today has its own trouble. Be here today. Be present today. Don't be thinking about the big plans, like what you haven't done in the past, you know, the big thing you want to become in 10 years, whatever. Like, God wants us to be faithful. I'm convinced of this. He wants me to be faithful with the people who come across my path today. If you're a teacher, it's your students today. It's the people in the hallway today. If you're a salesman, it's the people you're on the phone with, the people you're visiting today. Like, those people, you're a mom, it's your kids today. Your dad, it's your kids. It's not, we're like big picture planners in America. It's what we were always thinking, but that's a way to avoid something beautiful, which is just be faithful with what's gonna happen today.
1: There's always a way forward. Welcome to the bridge.

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0: Yeah, so that would be hard. They wanted you to run a mile?
1: Yes, and they put the workout up on a board, and I had seen the whole workout and was like, wow, that's tough. And I hadn't seen it. The second time I looked at it, at the bottom it said, rest 2 minutes, run a mile. And instantly, at that very second, it made me think of it because back to school, mm-hmm. I was 14 again. Mm-hmm. President's physical fitness test. I don't know if everyone knows what that is. Mm-hmm. The president wanted to embarrass us once a year.
0: I can't remember. Maybe it was Reagan? The first,
1: was it?
0: I can't remember who was first with it.
1: Carter, maybe.
0: The goal was to completely humiliate every school child in a uniform way. In front of the other school children, especially the girls. Like, how can I humiliate that guy in front of the girls that he wants to impress? And then they just watch him as he fails to do even a single pull-up. And they hear his bleeding and his crying. How can, because from the Oval Office, it's hard to arrange. Like, how, oh. And then presidential physical fitness
1: test.
0: Yes,
1: they did it.
0: Yeah.
1: Yeah. So that's what the mile was for me.
0: Took you right back to that.
1: It did.
0: How'd you do? What'd you run it in?
1: You mean at CrossFit?
0: Yeah.
1: I don't even know. I just wanted to finish.
0: Okay.
1: Because that was the biggest goal.
0: Well, you're here.
1: I am here.
0: She finished.
1: Yes.
0: That is the biggest goal. She finished well. Hey, you know what's weird? This is Brant, by the way, but what's weird, we'll spend 3 hours reading reviews before buying like a $30 gadget online and then make huge financial decisions without doing much research at all, just going with the first thing we hear. 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
3: Ephesians 2, 8 and 9 says, "For you are saved by grace through faith, and this is not of yourselves. 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It's the superior power and resources that comes from God to someone in need. Ephesians 2, 1 says that we were dead in our trespasses and sins, but because of God's mercy, he lavished his grace upon us to give us salvation and abundant life.
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3: Philippians 4:6 says, "Be anxious for nothing, but in everything by prayer and supplication with thanksgiving, let your requests be made known to God." Worry is something that we all face. It's in our thoughts, steals our peace, distracts us from trusting God. But this verse in the Bible gives us clear truth. Instead of carrying anxiety, we bring everything to God in prayer. Notice it says in everything, not just the big things, but the small things too. God cares about it all, and we don't come empty. We come with thanksgiving, remembering what he's already done.
4: That was Pastor Tim Roberts from Cross Point Baptist Church. 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
0: 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Here's your Bridge weather.
5: Here's your 14 First Alert forecast. For the overnight hours, clear skies with a low of 74. On Wednesday, hot and humid, a high of 98, the heat index up to 105. Wednesday night, clear with a low of 74. And on Thursday, hot and humid again, a high of 99 degrees with a heat index of 107. I'm Chief Meteorologist Jeff Lyons with your 14 First Alert forecast.
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0: Hey, what's up? I am Brant, and coming up, we have a feature of the show, which I do every now and then. It's to get people buzzing about the show, because this show, we don't have a big marketing budget.
1: What is the, do you know the number of...
0: The marketing budget number?
1: Yeah,
0: I do, okay. Actually. I know exactly what the budget is.
1: Is it more than one digit?
0: No. We have an $8 yearly marketing budget.
1: We've blown through $750 of that.
0: Right. And so we just I get some gum. And anyway, what I do is I shock you with rated G information. It's rated G, but it's shockingly interesting. And but you got to be a shock jock these days.
1: So. And the idea is for people to buzz about
0: that. And they buzz about it, and the show grows in theory. That's what's supposed to happen. It's going to happen. It's just have to lay out the groundwork.

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0: Thank you so much for listening to the show, by the way. We're honored you're here.
1: Looks like we have a little bit of a theme here.
2: Yeah, because I start thinking about certain stuff, and then it comes out.
1: Yeah, peace. Now, to tell people, I don't ever know the content. I'm listening in real time with everyone else.
2: Yeah.
1: So I notice us talking about peace quite a bit.
2: Yeah.
1: Just wondering what started you on that path. I mean, obviously, there's a lot of anxiety right now. But
0: I was walking the dog early this morning, and I was asking God, it's going to sound, please know that I am not Mr. I don't know what to say, Mr. Spiritual.
1: The clouds parted, please. And the word was departed.
0: No.
1: Right.
0: But I'm walking the dog, and I'm praying, and what I pray for is, God, please help me to talk about stuff that matters to people. Would it be a blessing to people? I'm over, pretty much over, I think, trying to be cool, I think. Not much left of it. I needed to give that up by necessity.
1: Well, working out.
0: But no, I was actually thinking about that, and like people... Peace is such a big deal in the Bible, our peace, to be at peace, to be the wholeness, shalom type peace. Like, and I don't feel like many of us are, but we can be if we remind each other of it.
1: Yeah.
0: So that's it. That's all.
1: It's a reminder for all of us.
0: Yeah, that's what I was thinking. And then when I started, I actually Googled peace this morning and was looking at different scriptures and how much Jesus talks about it and the gift that he gives us of peace. Like, I don't want to blow that gift and just throw it away because I want to watch an hour of news. Like, no. I want this peace thing.
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0: 651.
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2: 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The Bridge.

0: People are shocked by this, but I am a shock jock. I shock people.
1: They're shocked that you shock.
0: I know.
1: Shock.
0: Wow. It's layers of shock.
1: Yeah, I see.
0: So being a shock jock is very profitable. It gets attention. It gets you out there.
1: You feel like you've profited from it?
0: Not yet.
1: Okay.
0: Building up.
1: Takes time.
0: But I also I'm rated G.
1: Yes.
0: So I shock people just by being shockingly interesting or helpful or
1: yeah.
0: something. Like
1: yeah.
0: Some information. What this? Think about this. This has a little theological redemptive twist to it as well.
1: Oh, great.
0: Okay, so.
1: What a twist.
0: Before you make fun of us, Sherry. think about this. From a galactic point of view, humans really are more precious than diamonds. Really are, because there's diamonds all through space, all through planets and stuff. Like, from God's perspective, like, we're really unique and beautiful. Like, the person sitting next to you or whatever, that's, you can say, you know, maybe the person weighs 200. Well, 200 pounds of diamonds is worth, but they're worth more. They're rarer than that. So that's kind of, hang on a second. Kind of shocking.
1: Shocking.
0: But at least sort of interesting when you say not really.
1: I'd rework it if I were you.
0: Okay, I'm gonna go back to work on it, and then
1: try it back out.
0: Yeah, it'll hit you totally differently next time.

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2: The story behind the song, How Good God Is. Here's Brandon Lake.
3: When we wrote this song, I got together like any other day with some of my friends, and I had just been singing that. You know, I never would have ever known how good God is. So we just started to unpack it. What are those things in life? Let's really talk about the honest ones. God, thank you for the fires that forged me with faith. Thank you for even the anger that it forced me to pray. And so I hope as you hear this song, you can look at those circumstances in your life and that it pushes you towards God.

0: That's great. I hadn't noticed that before.
1: Sherry was just talking about this. Like, we've been talking about peace today because people need it personally. Like, need to be at peace. And we should be if we're people who trust God. We really should. It, regardless of all the other circumstances, there should be this deep peace that's there. Mm-hmm. And Sherry pointed out a scripture. This is in Isaiah.
2: Yeah, chapter 26.
1: You want to read this? You want me to read it?
2: Yeah, you read it, Brant Hansen.
0: I'll read it with today's scripture reading.
2: It's Brant Hansen.
0: No, she said this, and I was like, oh, that's right. It says, you will keep in perfect peace him whose mind is steadfast because he trusts in you.
2: Yeah.
0: So we'll have peace if we're actually going to trust him. But that's the thing, like, it's really hard when you don't see where this is going.
2: But my mind and my thoughts have to be steadfast on him because I'm looking around.
0: Right.
2: I'm going to sink.
0: No, there's no way.
2: Yeah.
0: There's no way you would just, like, peruse the news and go, oh, man, a lot of hope.
2: Yeah.
0: Much reason for hope here. Hope. Oh, more good news. More. No, that's not what they're going to do. And this is when the trust thing matters.
3: More than songs. More than words. Welcome to The Bridge.

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lost in the light that it was up to me to make a name the world remembers.

0: 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I don't care if they remember me. 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
1: 105.7 The Bridge, your connection to hope and music. Jeremiah 29:11 says, "For I know the plans I have for you, declares the Lord, plans to give you hope and a future."

0: Hey, I'm Brant, and her name is Sherry.
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2: Ephesians 2:10 says, "For we are his workmanship, created in Christ Jesus for good works, which God prepared ahead of time for us to do." That word workmanship means that we are God's masterpiece, and he works in us for his will and for his glory. We're not perfect. When we look in the mirror, we don't see a perfect creature, but God made us his masterpiece. The word says, in Christ Jesus. So if we're going to be his workmanship, we must know Christ. And by knowing Christ, we're able to see and engage in the good works that he's prepared for us ahead of time.
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3: John chapter 15, verse 13, Jesus says, "Greater love has no one than this, than to lay down one's life for his friends." 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He willingly laid down his life so that we could have eternal life. That's the kind of love that transforms our hearts and changes lives.
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0: 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Here's your Bridge weather.
5: Here's your 14 First Alert forecast. For the overnight hours, clear skies with a low of 74. On Wednesday, hot and humid, a high of 98, the heat index up to 105. Wednesday night, clear with a low of 74. And on Thursday, hot and humid again, a high of 99 degrees with a heat index of 107. I'm Chief Meteorologist Jeff Lyons with your 14 First Alert forecast.
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0: perfectly.
1: So glad you're listening. My name is Brant. Producer Sherry is here. Kind of a theme show today. I want to encourage you about your work, whatever your job is. Like, there's a lot that's good about it. We'll talk about it coming up.

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0: Here's a reminder for you. I needed to hear this too. Your work is sacred. Make no mistake. Don't think that, well, if I work at a church, it's sacred, or if I do Christian branded, whatever. No. What you're doing, serving people, because you are in some capacity, you're serving the people you work for, potentially, but you're also serving people you work with, vendors, clients, customers, co-workers. This is all a part of God's plan for us. It is sacred. It is meaningful. It's not like, oh, this doesn't count. No. This is where it really counts. Hey, it's Brent with a message for parents. You have probably spent years, right, trying to help your kids make wise decisions. 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
1: There's always a way forward. Welcome to the bridge.

0: I don't think this is going to surprise anybody. What restaurant has more fights than any other restaurant?
1: The restaurant of Charles Edward Cheese.
2: You have nailed it. Nice job. Yeah, it's Chuck E. Cheese.
1: Anyone who's taken their children there.
0: Police around the country, surprisingly high number of Chuck E. Cheese. It's by far more fights. And I think it's made for it.
1: It's made for it. I mean, and just your children, just that whole scrum.
0: Yeah.
1: And then you pour alcohol on it with whomever decides to imbibe on that. Yes.
0: And then all the buzzers and beeping.
1: Yes.
0: And the animatronic.
1: It is.
0: Animals.
1: It is. It just screams, fight, fight, fight, fight, fight. Let's get it started. Let's go.
0: Let's get it started.

0: 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Jeremiah 29:11 says, "For I know the plans I have for you, declares the Lord, plans to give you hope in a future."
1: I've never seen a morning the sun forgot to rise. In every single detail, you're faithful every time.

105.7 The Bridge, your connection to hope and music. Jeremiah 29:11 says, "For I know the plans I have for you, declares the Lord, plans to give you hope and a future."

0: Some guys are just super cool when it comes to cars and stuff.
1: That's true, yeah.
0: That's very cool. I respect it. I don't have it. Mm-hmm. I tried. I don't have it.
1: You tried?
0: Oh, yeah.
1: Okay.
0: My stepdad was a little disappointed when I was complaining about how my car was smoking and stuff. And he's like, well, look, your oil. You don't have any oil.
1: Yeah.
0: And so I was like, okay, well, I'll fix that. And then it still was smoking. I'm like, that didn't fix it.
1: Mm-hmm.
0: You still don't have any oil because you put it into the transmission fluid thing.
1: Oh, okay. So you're definitely not a car guy.
0: I have a, that's kind of begun my lifelong hate affair with cars. Right. My incompetence. I did learn something about oil, though. I don't understand all. I'm not an automotive engineer, clearly.
1: Mm-hmm.
0: We need it, though, because everything just grinds against each other without it. And then things start smoking and they get ruined.
1: Mm-hmm.
0: It's destroyed. I can't think of a better analogy for grace. Like, you hear songs about it, maybe you hear people talking about it, but that, like, that, it's the oil. Like, just being a little graceful with people in your own home or with your coworkers, just a little grace. We don't have much of it in our culture anymore. Just that's what has been stripped.
1: That's true.
0: And things are smoking and stuff's happening in the engine and noises are going on. And it's not good. But all I can do is go, look what the grace God's shown me. Now, I want to manifest that towards other people. I've got to be doing that. It really is the thing that keeps this thing going.
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Psalms 118:24 says, "This is the day the Lord has made. 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

0: On the nights you're falling all to pieces, you can bring your lonely heart to Jesus. What if I told you that I believe it?
1: So not like a big shock or anything, but this blue check mark guy on Twitter made some comment about somebody, and then they're like, you have to take that back. And so he was so sorry.
2: Okay.
1: Basically, he said, how do you say it? Like, I'm sorry that I said, I take it back.
2: Okay.
1: I'm sorry I said that, but what I was saying was more complex. I don't think some of you understood really the meaning of what I was getting at here. So once again, it strikes me like I got to catch myself making faux apologies.
2: Mm-hmm.
1: Whenever it's, but I was, you know, you really, it should be the apology that I should offer if I'm really being sorry is I'm not going to do that again. And I'm sorry I did that to you. And here's what I understand I've done. And that's got to stop. So thank you for helping me change. I mean, there's not going to be but you're not smart enough to understand me. It's not going to be part of
2: sorry,
1: an apology.
2: You're so
1: it's not genuine.
2: Not
1: no.
2: bright.
1: No. Hey, if you're looking for a checking account that does more than just hold your money, I got something worth checking out. 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
3: John chapter 15, verse 13, Jesus says, "Greater love has no one than this, than to lay down one's life for his friends." 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And in this verse, Jesus points us to the greatest expression of love, giving your life for someone else. This wasn't just a statement, it was a promise that he would fulfill on the cross. Jesus didn't wait for us to deserve his love. He willingly laid down his life so that we could have eternal life. That's the kind of love that transforms our hearts and changes lives.
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0: 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Here's your Bridge weather.
5: Here's your 14 First Alert forecast. For the overnight hours, clear skies with a low of 74. On Wednesday, hot and humid, a high of 98, the heat index up to 105. Wednesday night, clear with a low of 74. And on Thursday, hot and humid again, a high of 99 degrees with a heat index of 107. I'm Chief Meteorologist Jeff Lyons with your 14 First Alert forecast.
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0: grateful for you.
1: And my name is Brandy Lene. I saw this. I wanted to pass it along. These are just a few reminders from God. When you start to let the troubles and things in life worry you, God wants you to remember He is good, gracious, and compassionately cares about you. God wants you to remember He promises to meet all of our needs. He wants you to trust Him, have faith in Him. Don't worry and don't fear. God wants to be close to you when those worries start to get so heavy that you feel heartbroken. God wants you to look to Him and to His Word when you do feel tempted to worry. And He wants you to talk with Him about everything that's on your mind.

0: and Brandy Lene, Tim Tebow was sharing how he fights worry. And he sums it up nicely. He says, just remember, God has all the details figured out.
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0: my name is Brandy Lene. Whatever it is you're praying, trusting, and believing God for, never give up. You just have no idea when he's going to move in your situation. Martha, what happened?
1: Well, it was about a year ago, and on Easter morning, my daughter got involved with this young man, and he wasn't very nice. He got her hooked on cocaine, and she lost her job, and she just went down. She moved out for a little bit, so she knew what it was like to be homeless. Well, my blessed the prayers of my family and the church, the Lord just blessed her abundantly. She stopped. God just, bam, worked in her life. And she has her own apartment. She's working. She's a private investigator. And God's still working in her life. She's going to church. Even though she's tired from work, she's there on Sundays. And I just want to thank him. And whoever's out there that doesn't think there's no hope, there's hope. Just don't give up. Pray for your babies. Just pray for your babies and hold on to the Lord and don't let his hands go.

0: And my name is Brandy Lene. 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You just have no idea when he's going to move in your situation. Martha, what happened?
1: Well, it was about a year ago, and on Easter morning, my daughter got involved with this young man, and he wasn't very nice. He got her hooked on cocaine, and she lost her job, and she just went down. She moved out for a little bit, so she knew what it was like to be homeless. Well, my blessed the prayers of my family in the church. The Lord just blessed her abundantly. She stopped. God just, bam, worked in her life. And she has her own apartment. She's working. She's a private investigator. And God's still working in her life. She's going to church. Even though she's tired from work, she's there on Sundays. And I just want to thank him. Thank him. Thank him. And whoever's out there that doesn't think there's no hope, there's hope. Just don't give up. Pray for your babies. Just pray for your babies and hold on to the Lord and don't let his hands go.
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1: I don't know what it is you're going through, but just trust and know that he will get you through. Shelly, you have some encouragement to share?
2: My dad went into the hospital for a simple foot surgery. And when he was in the hospital, he had 3 strokes. And during that time, he recovered enough to have the surgery, and he went to an assisted aid living place. And during that whole time, my mom's church and my church was all praying for him, and his foot surgery came out great, and they can't see the strokes on the MRI.
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5: Philippians 4:13 says that I can do all things through Christ who strengthens me. This verse isn't about achieving anything we want. It's about enduring everything God allows. Paul is writing this from prison, reminding us that true strength isn't found in our circumstances, but in Christ alone. 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And Christ gives us strength to stand. He gives us strength to press on and to remain faithful. Today, whatever you face, remember this, you are not alone, and you are not powerless, because Christ is your strength.
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3: Ephesians 2, 8 and 9 says, "For you are saved by grace through faith, and this is not of yourselves. 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
0: 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Here's your Bridge weather.
5: Here's your 14 First Alert forecast. For the overnight hours, clear skies with a low of 74. On Wednesday, hot and humid, a high of 98, the heat index up to 105. Wednesday night, clear with a low of 74. And on Thursday, hot and humid again, a high of 99 degrees with a heat index of 107. I'm Chief Meteorologist Jeff Lyons with your 14 First Alert forecast.
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1: Mommy, I made a teacher cry today. Not exactly the words you want to hear from your child, but there's a mom sharing her story. Her little girl came home and shared with her that there's a student in class who has Tourette's syndrome. He has outbursts, and one of the things he does is throw himself on the ground sometimes, and he did that today. And she says she looked around and all of the other kids were laughing at him. So she decided to go and lay down next to him. And at that moment, the teacher started to cry and talk to the class about compassion and about how we should love each other through our difficulties and those things that are obstacles in our life. She said, normally it's me, the mom, the parent, who is teaching my daughter the lesson. But today she taught everyone.

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when all is said and done, our faith, hope, and love. So friends, whatever we do today, let it be informed by those three things, by faith, hope, love. Those things matter, they last, they're permanent, and through Jesus, they change the world. Still try.

0: My name is Brandy Lene. I don't think I'm the only one who's really excited for fall. I am not a summer girl, and I think I've shared that before. And not only is it the weather thing, but I just love the feel of fall, all of the beautiful leaves and colors. And I mean, you just know that Christmas is around the corner, and I don't like the heat of summer. But I saw this, and I thought it was really spoke to what it is that we feel in fall, right? When we see those leaves changing colors and that. It's a quote from John Calvin. It says, "There is not one blade of grass, there is no color in this world that was not intended to make us rejoice."
1: Hey, it's Brent with a message for parents. 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

And Brandy, glad we get to celebrate the day together. And I don't know about you, but maybe Monday came in like a freight train and Tuesday has been a blur. And now here we are. How do we get to Wednesday already? You know, still trying to figure out how the weekend went by so fast. And here we are in the middle of the week. The alarm has been going off too early every single day. The laundry just seems to keep multiplying. Somebody forgot the permission slip, and apparently deciding what everybody is eating for dinner is a full-time executive position that you hold. You weren't nominated. You just somehow fell into your lap. But before we run into Wednesday carrying all the junk from Monday, Tuesday, just think about this for a second. God has already gone out ahead of us, and Proverbs 3 reminds us to trust Him rather than leaning completely on our own understanding. You don't have to know how everything works out today. You just have to know who is walking with you through

strong and courageous, for the Lord your God will be with you wherever you go. Joshua 1:9. 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

eloquence and angelic ecstasy, but don't love, I'm nothing but the creaking of a rusty gate. If I speak God's word with power, revealing all of his mysteries and making everything as plain as day, and if I have faith to say to a mountain, jump, and it jumps, but I don't love, I'm nothing. If I give all I own to the poor, or even go to the stake to be burned as a martyr, but I don't love, I've gotten nowhere. So, no matter what I say, no matter what I believe, no matter what I do, I'm bankrupt without love.

0: We missed it. National Double Cheeseburger Day. Not just your ordinary single cheeseburger, but a double cheeseburger. My name is Brandy Lene. I'm really glad you're here. And apparently yesterday was National Double Cheeseburger Day. It was also National Linguine Day. I mean, we truly missed the boat, but they say we should put these fun and wacky holidays on the calendar because it's just fun. It breaks up the mundane, you know, just when you have something fun to look forward to. So I say any day is a good day to celebrate National Cheeseburger or Linguine Day or whatever you want to put on the dinner table tonight. It's a reason to celebrate.
1: There's always a way forward. Welcome to the bridge.

Every day is a gift. Psalms 118:24 says, "This is the day the Lord has made. Let us rejoice and be glad in it." 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

0: My name is Brandy Lene. Thank you for letting me celebrate the day with you. And I was just talking about how they say we should put little fun holidays on the calendar just to break up the mundane, you know, just little things here and there. Like Taco Tuesday is always something at my household my daughter looks forward to. Lily, she's 8, and she loves when you put the whole spread out and she gets to put her own cheese and her own tomatoes and all that on all by herself. And, you know, when you get the family together at the dinner table, one way you can break up the just mundane atmosphere is to do quick family polls, like who's the person in our house who can be holding something while asking everyone else, has anybody seen my phone? That would be me. Yeah, there's one in every family. Or how about ask, who's the one in the family who always loses their socks? And I love this one. Who's the one in the house who will fall asleep first once the movie gets started, the popcorn has been popped, and we're all finally on the couch? They're the first one to snooze. Once again, that would be me.
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3: Philippians 4:6 says, be anxious for nothing, but in everything by prayer and supplication with thanksgiving, let your requests be made known to God. Worry is something that we all face. It's in our thoughts, steals our peace, distracts us from trusting God. But this verse in the Bible gives us clear truth. Instead of carrying anxiety, we bring everything to God in prayer. Notice it says in everything, not just the big things, but the small things too. God cares about it all, and we don't come empty. We come with thanksgiving, remembering what he's already done.
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5: Here's your 14 First Alert forecast. For the overnight hours, clear skies with a low of 74. On Wednesday, hot and humid, a high of 98, the heat index up to 105. Wednesday night, clear with a low of 74. And on Thursday, hot and humid again, a high of 99 degrees with a heat index of 107. I'm Chief Meteorologist Jeff Lyons with your 14 First Alert forecast.
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know, the Bible says that God doesn't waste any tear, anything we go through. He uses everything for our good. And you may be in one of those seasons where you just don't see, God, how in the world is this for my good? My name's Brandy Lene. I'm really glad you're here. And you may be asking, you know, how could God possibly use this part of my story? The setback, the divorce, the layoff. You know, the mistake we make is that Scripture is full of people whose stories had chapters they probably would have deleted. Joseph had betrayal. Moses failed. Peter had denial. Paul had quite a past. But God specializes in redemption. He doesn't call everything that happens good, but Romans 8 tells us that he can work in all things for the good of those who love him. So maybe instead of asking, why did this happen, we can ask God, what can you build from here? Your story isn't finished simply because one chapter hurts.

Exodus 14:14 says, "The Lord will fight for you. You only need to be still." 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

0: it's definitely time to celebrate. It's National Working Parents Day. My name's Brandy Lene, and Mom, Dad, you do deserve a celebration because you work that 8-hour shift. You get the kids up, you find the missing shoe, you sign the paperwork you were told about 5 minutes before it was due. You packed lunches, answered 17 questions, and discovered somebody suddenly needs poster board to do that big project. Working parents, whether you're working in an office, a hospital, classroom, truck, studio, kitchen, or working from home, what you're doing matters. Your kids may not understand every sacrifice right now, but they will one day. And remember, Galatians reminds us not to grow weary in doing good. Keep planting. God sees every seed. And you are doing good.
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2: There's always a way forward. Welcome to the bridge.

glad you're here. My name is Brandy Linnae. And earlier, we were talking about fun family polls you can take at the dinner table just to break up the monotony. I mean, first of all, you deserve applause getting everyone to the dinner table. But then once everyone is there, rather than just sitting there quietly, blankly staring at each other or staring at their phones, no phones allowed at the dinner table, and ask a simple question like, what was one good thing about today? I mean, you might get some deep answers. You might get lunch. You may get recess. The teenagers may look at you like you are having them there by force, duct taped to the chair. But remind them that gratitude is a muscle. The more we practice noticing good things, the easier they become to spot. Psalm 118 says, this is the day the Lord has made. Not just Saturdays, not just vacations, but a random Tuesday, a random Wednesday or Thursday. Even if today is messy, look around the table and find one thing worth thanking God for.

0: perfectly.
1: Hey, so glad you made it. I'm Brandy Lanade. I was reading this article about how if we just take a minute to focus on God and all things positive, it really can affect our life. The Bible tells us that our thoughts can direct our life. And so maybe just take a minute today and think about some good things.
2: 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The Bridge.

105.7 The Bridge, your connection to hope and music. Jeremiah 29:11 says, "For I know the plans I have for you, declares the Lord, plans to give you hope and a future."

0: I'm Brandy. I appreciate you letting me keep you company. I just happened to stumble across this devotion that was talking about letting go of anger and what it does to God's Holy Spirit inside of us when we refuse to forgive. This devotional was talking about that verse in the Bible. I don't know if you've ever heard it, but it talks about grieving the Holy Spirit. And it says, grieving the Holy Spirit can happen when we harbor anger and refuse to let go. And it just talked about our attitudes and our actions and how that can really grieve the Holy Spirit when we hold on to anger, bitterness, resentment, and unforgiving spirit. And it can affect other parts of our lives. It can affect how we relate to other people. It can affect our happiness, our joy. It can affect how we pray. It can affect our walk of faith. And the devotion actually says that not letting go of an offense can break our heart, and refusal to forgive denies God the opportunity to redeem the hurt. We want him to change the offender and make him sorry for what he's done, but the Lord wants to transform us. A forgiving spirit flows from our new Christ-like nature, and that allows us to see others through eyes of grace and mercy, which is how we want God to see us. And something else that can really help our willingness to forgive is a principle from Jesus' Sermon on the Mount, to treat others the same way we want them to treat us.
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4: John chapter 15, verse 13, Jesus says, greater love has no one than this, than to lay down one's life for his friends. Love is often defined by words, feelings, or even intentions, but Jesus defines love by sacrifice. 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This wasn't just a statement, it was a promise that he would fulfill on the cross. Jesus didn't wait for us to deserve his love. He willingly laid down his life so that we could have eternal life. That's the kind of love that transforms our hearts and changes lives.
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2: Galatians 2:20 says, I have been crucified with Christ, and I no longer live, but Christ lives in me. The life I now live in the body, I live by faith in the Son of God who loved me and gave himself for me. This verse has death language and life language. We died with Christ, and we live in Christ. And without Christ, we are helpless to overcome the sins and tribulations that this world throws at us. But in the life of Christ, through the power of the Spirit working in us, we can have and live the abundant life. It's Jesus that makes all the difference.
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5: Here's your 14 First Alert forecast. For the overnight hours, clear skies with a low of 74. On Wednesday, hot and humid, a high of 98, the heat index up to 105. Wednesday night, clear with a low of 74. And on Thursday, hot and humid again, a high of 99 degrees with a heat index of 107. I'm Chief Meteorologist Jeff Lyons with your 14 First Alert forecast.
4: Where every journey starts with hope. The Bridge.

My name is Brandy Lene. I just wanted to share a little bit of encouragement with you. It says, we have a choice each and every single day. We can choose to focus on our blessings, choose to feel grateful, choose to be excited about life, choose to be thankful, and we can make the choice to be happy.

0: remember my pastor used to say, we all get the same 24 hours in a day. It's what we choose to do with it that makes all the difference. Thanks for letting me keep you company. I'm Brandy. What we choose to do with our time, the things we choose to focus on, prioritize, and put first, it's all a choice. And you had something you wanted to share about the choices we make?
1: Hi, this is Marcy. Today I decided to put God first and ahead of everything else and put Jesus number one in my life, my God, instead of all these other gods I had, money, men, clothes, whatever, jobs, whatever I had. I made that decision. I was reading the Bible, and first of all, one of the Ten Commandments, you know, you have no other gods before me. And also, if you put Jesus first, all these things will be added unto you. And I remembered that, and I prayed about it. And now, Jesus is my number one God. He's my only God. And I just wanted to share that.
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My name's Brandy Lanang. I'm glad you're here. And I was having a conversation with a friend about hearing the voice of God. I'm not sure if you've been praying this, like, Lord, I know you hear me, but I want to hear you. Do you hear my prayers? If you do, speak to me, speak to my heart. I want to hear you clearly. And so I saw this devotional, and that's what my friend and I were talking about. And this devotional was saying how God does speak to us. He's speaking to us all the time. He speaks to us through situations and circumstances. He speaks to us through other people. He speaks to us audibly. Sometimes we just need to slow down, be still, and listen.

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Joshua 1:9. 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
1: I'm Brandy, glad you're here, and sometimes social media does come in handy. 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Sometimes we get focused more on the new line across our forehead or the crow's feet, and we're like, oh gosh, here we go, and we're looking for the fountain of youth. 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

0: My name's Brandy Lene. Just want to say a quick prayer because I know that Wednesdays can be a little rough. Well, life right now can be a little rough with so much going on. Lord, we just want to thank you for all the ways that you continue to bless us, even in the midst of a really, really difficult world that we're living in. So much on our plates, so much stress, so much that could overwhelm us. We thank you for your peace that surpasses all understanding. And as we wind down from the day, we just cast all of our cares, anxieties, concerns, and worries over to you. We trust in you. We know that you have everything handled on our behalf. In Jesus' name we pray. Amen.
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3: John chapter 15, verse 13, Jesus says, "Greater love has no one than this, than to lay down one's life for his friends." 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This wasn't just a statement, it was a promise that he would fulfill on the cross. Jesus didn't wait for us to deserve his love. He willingly laid down his life so that we could have eternal life. That's the kind of love that transforms our hearts and changes lives.
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0: 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Here's your Bridge weather.
5: Here's your 14 First Alert forecast. For the overnight hours, clear skies with a low of 74. On Wednesday, hot and humid, a high of 98, the heat index up to 105. Wednesday night, clear with a low of 74. And on Thursday, hot and humid again, a high of 99 degrees with a heat index of 107. I'm Chief Meteorologist Jeff Lyons with your 14 First Alert forecast.
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My name is Brandy Lene. I saw this. I wanted to pass it along. These are just a few reminders from God when you start to let the troubles and things in life worry you. God wants you to remember He is good, gracious, and compassionately cares about you. God wants you to remember He promises to meet all of our needs. He wants you to trust Him, have faith in Him. Don't worry and don't fear. God wants to be close to you when those worries start to get so heavy that you feel heartbroken. God wants you to look to Him and to His Word when you do feel tempted to worry. And He wants you to talk with Him about everything that's on your mind.

0: Every day is a gift. Psalms 118:24 says, "This is the day the Lord has made. 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
1: The story behind the song, Revival. Here's Jeremy Camp.
2: I was actually scrolling through Instagram and I saw all these people saying revival is happening now. There's sold out stadiums everywhere. And although I know that could happen from that, but really revival is, it starts with us, it starts with our heart saying, God, I want to walk in purity. I want to walk in holiness and truly stepping out in that. So my encouragement, not that you can't have big crowds, and big crowds don't actually always equal revival. It begins with our heart. So check your heart and say, God, what do you want to do with me so I can walk in the fullness of who you are.

0: 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And he sums it up nicely. He says, just remember, God has all the details figured out.
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My name is Brandy Lene. I thought I would get to spend the day shopping, dining out, splurging. I got a letter in the mail from a company. I didn't even know I still had a bank account open with them. And they said they had been trying to reach me by email. That email address doesn't exist anymore. And so I thought, oh my goodness, I wonder how much is in there. Surely it's been collecting interest. And so I called the number on the letter and they had me on hold for about 15 minutes before the operator picked up. And the operator was really excited with me. He says, oh boy, you know, I hope there's a lot in there. And I said, me too. So I even did the countdown after verifying some security information, you know, that it was actually me. He goes, okay, I'm going to click on this. We'll see how much you have in there. I hope it's a lot. Me too. We did the countdown together. 3, 2, 1, click. And then he got silent and he said, well, you have a whopping 1 cent in there. They tracked me down for 1 cent. So here I am at work.

0: And my name's Brandy Lene. Whatever it is you're praying, trusting, and believing God for, never give up. You just have no idea when he's going to move in your situation. Martha, what happened?
1: Well, it was about a year ago, and on Easter morning, my daughter got involved with this young man, and he wasn't very nice. He got her hooked on cocaine, and she lost her job, and she just went down. She moved out for a little bit, so she knew what it was like to be homeless. Well, my blessed the prayers of my family and the church, the Lord just blessed her abundantly. She stopped. God just, bam, worked in her life. And she has her own apartment. She's working. She's a private investigator. And God's still working in her life. She's going to church. Even though she's tired from work, she's there on Sundays. And I just want to thank him. And whoever's out there that doesn't think there's no hope, there's hope. Just don't give up. Pray for your babies. Just pray for your babies and hold on to the Lord and don't let his hands go.
2: 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Welcome to The Bridge.

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0: Hey, this is Brant. I got some great news. How about this? Perhaps you already support Cure International, these children's hospitals where kids with treatable disabilities get life-changing surgeries. Well, guess how many of those surgeries Cure did in the last year? I'll give you a second. More than 21,000 just in the last year, all in the name of Jesus. It is amazing work, and it's just growing and growing. 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
3: Joshua 1:9 says, "Haven't I commanded you? Be strong and courageous. Do not be afraid or discouraged, for the Lord your God is with you wherever you go." Twice in chapter 1, God tells Joshua, be strong and courageous. And then in verse 18, Joshua passes it on to the people. Above all, be strong and courageous. Joshua's most powerful weapon was God's presence in his life. One thing we may need today is greater boldness. If you're feeling called to be bold, remember that God is with you and he's the one that inspires you and gives you the words to say.
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3: Joshua 1:9 says, "Haven't I commanded you? Be strong and courageous. 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Twice in chapter 1, God tells Joshua, be strong and courageous. And then in verse 18, Joshua passes it on to the people. Above all, be strong and courageous. Joshua's most powerful weapon was God's presence in his life. One thing we may need today is greater boldness. If you're feeling called to be bold, remember that God is with you and he's the one that inspires you and gives you the words to say.
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0: Let's see what God's got in store for today's forecast. Here's your Bridge weather.
5: Sunny to mostly sunny, hot and humid. Scheduling a record high at 98. The afternoon heat index 102 to 107. Mainly clear tonight, down to 73. Thursday, a few more clouds around. Partly to mostly sunny, hot and humid. Highs at 98. Heat index 103 to 108 during the afternoon. Few isolated storms late Thursday night. Lows will dip to 73. Friday, mostly sunny. Some isolated afternoon thunderstorms. Highs at 96.
0: 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The Bridge.

105.7 The Bridge. Good morning. It's Sarah and welcome to Wednesday. We've officially made it to the middle of the week. And you know, maybe Monday and Tuesday went great. Maybe they absolutely did not. Either way, Wednesday gives us another morning for a fresh restart. So get everybody up, grab your coffee, get those kids moving, and let's spend the morning together. Good music, some encouragement, and what's happening around the tri-state, and just a little something, hopefully, that you need to hear today. This is Sarah in the morning on 105.7 The Bridge, your connection to hope and music. Happy Wednesday.

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105.7 The Bridge. Sarah, in the morning, happy Wednesday. You know, have you ever noticed how one person's attitude can change an entire room? Somebody walks in complaining and suddenly everybody's complaining. But hey, it works the other way too. One person can walk in smiling and that just makes everybody encouraged. And we can do that also by encouraging people too. We can say something positive. We can make somebody laugh. You may not be able to change what's happening around you today, but you can help change the atmosphere around you. That's a good challenge for today. 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Here's Elevation Worship.

Exodus 14:14 says, "The Lord will fight for you. You only need to be still." 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

105.7 The Bridge, Sarah in the Morning. That was Micah Tyler. And hey, we're just going to keep the music going. But before I do, I just want to, give you this because it popped up on my phone and I thought I'm going to share it. It says, faith is not believing that God can. It's knowing that he will. It's Wednesday. We've got some Ann Wilson right here. Coming up, we've got Mercy Me and Jeremy Camp. Let's get rolling, Owensboro. 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

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Joshua 1:9. 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

0: 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I've heard so many great things, genuinely, about Family Life's Weekend to Remember. 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
0: Hey, this is Brant. I got some great news. How about this? 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More than 21,000 just in the last year, all in the name of Jesus. It is amazing work, and it's just growing and growing. 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
2: Romans 12:2 says, "Do not be conformed to this age, but be transformed by the renewing of your mind, so that you may discern what is the good, pleasing, and perfect will of God." That word transformed is where we get our word metamorphosis from. It means to be transformed into something brand new. From a caterpillar to a butterfly, we are changing from the sinful man to the man created, recreated in Christ. So the thoughts that we think, the trials that we go through, the things that conflict with our flesh don't have to control us. We are now controlled by the nature of God, the transformed mind.
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105.7 The Bridge. Sarah in the morning. You know, maybe the morning has already gone sideways. You overslept. The kids couldn't find their shoes. You spilled something. Traffic was terrible. Whatever happened at 6 a.m. doesn't get to decide what happens at noon. A bad morning doesn't have to become a bad day. So, hey, let's reset and keep going. This day is just getting started. 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Keep it here.

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3: Joshua 1:9 says, "Haven't I commanded you? Be strong and courageous. Do not be afraid or discouraged, for the Lord your God is with you wherever you go." Twice in chapter 1, God tells Joshua, be strong and courageous. And then in verse 18, Joshua passes it on to the people. Above all, be strong and courageous. Joshua's most powerful weapon was God's presence in his life. One thing we may need today is greater boldness. If you're feeling called to be bold, remember that God is with you and he's the one that inspires you and gives you the words to say.
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0: Let's see what God's got in store for today's forecast. Here's your Bridge weather.
5: Sunny to mostly sunny, hot and humid. Scheduling a record high at 98. The afternoon heat index 102 to 107. Mainly clear tonight, down to 73. Thursday, a few more clouds around, partly to mostly sunny, hot and humid, highs at 98. Heat index 103 to 108 during the afternoon. Few isolated storms late Thursday night. Lows will dip to 73. Friday, mostly sunny, some isolated afternoon thunderstorms, highs at 96.
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105.7 The Bridge. Sarah in the morning. You know that you've got a good friend when they can come over to your house and you don't feel like you have to entertain them. The house doesn't have to be perfect. You don't have to plan anything. They can sit on your couch, eat whatever you've got, and everybody is completely comfortable. Who's that person in your life? And hey, if you've got somebody like that, do not take that friendship for granted. Maybe send them a text right now and just tell them that you care about them. 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Here's Mandisa.

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105.7 The Bridge, Sarah in the morning. And for a lot of families around our area, Wednesday means church night. Dinner gets rushed, kids are trying to finish homework, and you're getting everybody back into the car after you've already been running all day. And sometimes you think, we are tired, maybe we just need to stay home tonight. But have you ever noticed how many times you almost didn't go and then afterward thought, I am so glad we went? Sometimes the hardest part is simply getting out the door. So I encourage you to hit up that midday church this evening. 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Here's Corey Asbury.

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2: The story behind the song, Ain't No Way. 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
4: Hey.

101.7 The Bridge. Sarah in the Morning. That was Elevation Rhythm with Washed. Coming up here in a little bit, we've got Blessing of Four, one of my favorites right now, by Brandon Lake with Nick Jonas. And right now, we're going to just roll into the music. Here is Kane with Anymore. Keep it here. 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

Every day is a gift. Psalms 118:24 says, "This is the day the Lord has made. Let us rejoice and be glad in it." 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Sometimes.

Exodus 14:14 says, "The Lord will fight for you. You only need to be still." 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
3: 2 Corinthians 10:4 says, "The weapons of our warfare are not of the flesh, but are powerful through God for the demolition of strongholds. We demolish arguments and every proud thing that is raised up against the knowledge of God, and we take every thought captive to obey Christ." We are among the most connected generation, but we're also the most anxious generation. There are a lot of destructive thoughts that come to our mind on a daily basis. Those thoughts, not every thought belongs in the mind of Christ. And as a believer, you have the mind of Christ. Take every thought captive. Make it obedient to Christ. Recognize when an intrusive thought comes into your mind and say, that does not belong there. And through the power of God working in me, I will claim that and take it captive to make it obedient to Christ. Live redeemed, live transformed today in the power of God.
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105.7 The Bridge, Sarah in the morning. This goes along with something we've talked about this week. You don't go to the hospital because you're healthy, and you don't have to wait until everything in your life is perfect before you walk into a church. A church is full of people who are struggling, healing, learning, growing, and trying to follow Jesus. So I encourage you to come as you are and let Jesus handle the rest. 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

105.7 The Bridge, your connection to hope and music. Jeremiah 29:11 says, "For I know the plans I have for you, declares the Lord, plans to give you hope and a future."

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3: Ephesians 2:10 says, "For we are his workmanship, created in Christ Jesus for good works, which God prepared ahead of time for us to do." That word workmanship means that we are God's masterpiece, and he works in us for his will and for his glory. We're not perfect. When we look in the mirror, we don't see a perfect creature, but God made us his masterpiece. The word says, in Christ Jesus. So if we're going to be his workmanship, we must know Christ. And by knowing Christ, we're able to see and engage in the good works that he's prepared for us ahead of time.
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0: Let's see what God's got in store for today's forecast. Here's your Bridge weather.
5: Sunny to mostly sunny, hot and humid. Scheduling a record high at 98. The afternoon heat index 102 to 107. Mainly clear tonight, down to 73. Thursday, a few more clouds around, partly to mostly sunny, hot and humid, highs at 98. Heat index 103 to 108 during the afternoon. Few isolated storms late Thursday night. Lows will dip to 73. Friday, mostly sunny, some isolated afternoon thunderstorms, highs at 96.
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1: 105.7 The Bridge, Sarah in the morning. Happy Wednesday. And Wednesday means midweek church. So here in a couple hours, I want you to head on over to our 105.7 The Bridge Facebook page and let us know where you will be headed tonight for church on Wednesday nights. I know a lot of the churches around here actually serve dinner, so that makes life a little bit easier for families, especially the working parents that get off, you know, right at 5 o'clock and then have to head that way. So be sure to check out the Facebook post and let us know where you're going. And if you're looking for a church home or a place to just congregate and hang out on a Wednesday night, I encourage you to check that out as well. Thank you so much for continuing to post on there. We have seen quite a few churches and we just want to keep finding out where you're going. 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Here is Raise a Hallelujah by Bethel Music. Keep it here.

Exodus 14:14 says, "The Lord will fight for you. You only need to be still." 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

105.7 The Bridge. Sarah in the morning. Hey, let's go back for a minute. You get home from school, throw the backpack down, and what are you eating? Are you having pizza rolls, cereal, peanut butter sandwich with pickle, chips? Something your mom specifically told you not to eat because dinner is almost ready. What is the snack that immediately takes you back to being a kid? Or if you're a kid, which most of you are probably in school right now, but that's okay. What are you having for your after school snack? And it's a thing.

It's like, it's definitely like, it's like a unwritten rule. Kids get home from school and they definitely having a snack. They've been in school all day. They've had lunch. They've been working hard and it is snack time. What is it? You're listening to 105.7 The Bridge. Here's Ben Fuller, If I Got Jesus.

105.7 The Bridge. Sarah in the morning. Okay, sometimes we approach God like he's grading us. I prayed enough today. I didn't read enough today. I messed up yesterday. I need to do better before I talk to God. That is not a relationship. That's a performance review. God already knows where you struggle and where you're gonna struggle. Prayer isn't about impressing him. It's about knowing him. So I encourage you today to talk to God like he's your father, not your supervisor. 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You're

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Jeremiah 29:11 says, "For I know the plans I have for you, declares the Lord, plans to give you hope and a future."

Be strong and courageous, for the Lord your God will be with you wherever you go. Joshua 1:9. 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

0: 105.7 The Bridge. Sarah in the Morning. That was Matt Mayer with Gonna Be All Right. I have been playing the drums on my daughter's back with this song to get her woken up in the morning, but not only that, to kind of motivate her and get her excited about the day, because God is with us and that should be enough. And I know sometimes it's not because we get in our way, but God is with us all the time. Hey, coming up after the break, we have some Jaywalkers. Seth Schluter. I can't say that name. Seth Schluter and Cody Carnes. Keep it here on 105.7 The Bridge, your connection to hope and music.
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4: Galatians 2:20 says, I have been crucified with Christ, and I no longer live, but Christ lives in me. The life I now live in the body, I live by faith in the Son of God who loved me and gave himself for me. This verse has death language and life language. We died with Christ and we live in Christ. And without Christ, we are helpless to overcome the sins and tribulations that this world throws at us. But in the life of Christ, through the power of the Spirit working in us, we can have and live the abundant life. It's Jesus that makes all the difference.
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3: Philippians 4:6 says, "Be anxious for nothing, but in everything by prayer and supplication with thanksgiving, let your requests be made known to God." Worry is something that we all face. It's in our thoughts, steals our peace, distracts us from trusting God. But this verse in the Bible gives us clear truth. Instead of carrying anxiety, we bring everything to God in prayer. Notice it says in everything, not just the big things, but the small things too. God cares about it all, and we don't come empty. We come with thanksgiving, remembering what he's already done.
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0: Let's see what God's got in store for today's forecast. Here's your Bridge weather.
5: Sunny to mostly sunny, hot and humid. Scheduling a record high at 98. The afternoon heat index 102 to 107. Mainly clear tonight, down to 73. Thursday, a few more clouds around, partly to mostly sunny, hot and humid, highs at 98. Heat index 103 to 108 during the afternoon. Few isolated storms late Thursday night. Lows will dip to 73. Friday, mostly sunny, some isolated afternoon thunderstorms, highs at 96.
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1: 105.7 The Bridge, Sarah in the Morning. And here's something simple that can completely change a conversation. When you ask somebody, how are you? And they say, I'm fine. Ask again. Say, no, really, how are you doing? Sometimes I'm fine just means I don't know if you actually want to hear the answer. Be somebody who actually wants to hear it. That is something that it's just simple and free, and we can do that for everybody. And I'm guilty of it too. Keep it here, 105.7 The Bridge.

Exodus 14:14 says, "The Lord will fight for you. 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

0: 105.7 The Bridge, your connection to hope and music. Jeremiah 29:11 says, "For I know the plans I have for you, declares the Lord, plans to give you hope and a future."
1: The story behind the song, How Good God Is. Here's Brandon Lake.
2: When we wrote this song, I got together like any other day with some of my friends, and I had just been singing that. You know, I never would have ever known how good God is. So we just started to unpack it. What are those things in life? Let's really talk about the honest ones. God, thank you for the fires that forged me with faith. Thank you for even the anger that it forced me to pray. And so I hope as you hear this song, you can look at those circumstances in your life and that it pushes you towards God.

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11:28 says, "Come to me, all of you who are weary and burdened, and I will give you rest." Notice Jesus doesn't say, "Come to me once you've figured everything out." He says, "Come weary, come burdened, come tired, come when you don't know what you want to do next." If you're worn down in the middle of this week, maybe your prayer doesn't need to be complicated. Maybe it just needs to say, "Jesus, I'm tired and I need you." And that is enough. 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

0: Every day is a gift. Psalms 118:24 says, "This is the day the Lord has made. 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
1: The story behind the song, Desperate. 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
2: The story behind the song Desperate is giving language to a time in your life where you need God the most and expressing how you truly feel and not being afraid to use language of desperation. I was really drawing from the Psalms and the way that King David was able to express how he truly feels to God, whether that was angry or afraid or sad or hopeful. And I really wanted to give language to people to be able to sing about that.

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2: 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It's the superior power and resources that comes from God to someone in need. Ephesians 2, 1 says that we were dead in our trespasses and sins, but because of God's mercy, he lavished his grace upon us to give us salvation and abundant life.
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105.7 The Bridge, Sarah in the morning. And here is my challenge for you today. Invite somebody. Maybe invite them to church tonight. Invite somebody to sit with you Sunday. Invite a coworker to lunch. Invite the new family in the neighborhood over. Sometimes we're waiting for people to tell us that they're lonely when what they're really waiting for is someone to say, come with me. 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

0: 105.7 The Bridge, Sarah in the morning, and that is going to do it for me this Wednesday morning. We are halfway through the week, so don't give up on it yet. The first couple days didn't go the way you wanted. Reset today. Encourage somebody. Ask somebody how they're really doing. Invite somebody in. And remember, you don't have to have everything together before you come to Jesus. He says, come weary, come burdened, and he will give you rest. I'm Sarah. Have a great Wednesday, and thanks for spending your morning with me on 105.7 The Bridge. I'm going to pass it off to the bright side with Stephen A. right now, and just thank you. Thank you for being a part of us. Thank you for being a part of this station. And keep sharing and spreading love. Have a great day. God bless.
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1: Let's see what God's got in store for today's forecast. Here's your Bridge weather.
6: Sunny to mostly sunny, hot and humid. Scheduling a record high at 98. The afternoon heat index 102 to 107. Mainly clear tonight, down to 73. Thursday, a few more clouds around. Partly to mostly sunny, hot and humid. Highs at 98. Heat index 103 to 108 during the afternoon. Few isolated storms late Thursday night. Lows will dip to 73. Friday, mostly sunny. Some isolated afternoon thunderstorms. Highs at 96.
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105.7 The Bridge, your connection to hope and music. Jeremiah 29:11 says, "For I know the plans I have for you, declares the Lord, plans to give you hope and a future."

0: Praise God, indeed. We're back here on the Bright Side Midday Show on a Wednesday. Thank you for joining us here. Steve and Amber back again on a beautiful Wednesday here, whether it's raining, whether it's sunny. It doesn't matter what the weather is like outside.
1: God is good still.
0: That's right. And I was sitting here as before we went on the air, and, you know, Monday I got you talking. I think at the start of the show I did a good job yesterday of getting you talking. So, Amber, I'm going to let you host the show here. What do you got? So what's on tap here on a Wednesday?
1: I don't know about all that, but...
0: No, you're just looking at me like, I got nothing. Yeah, I heard you say, Holy Spirit, lead us through this show today. I hope everybody's having a tremendous Wednesday. We do have some things. I do have a little bit lined up for the show today. I do have a pretty cool story. Yesterday, I closed the show talking about surrendering my finances. I do have a really cool story about that that I'll share with you when we come back. But before then, coming up here in just a little bit, I did not look to see who it would be. Hey, Building 429 coming up. Always professional here on the Bright Side Midday Show. 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

Exodus 14:14 says, "The Lord will fight for you. 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

0: That was Toby Mac. Man, I love the vibe that Toby Mac puts off in that song. Has me feeling good here on the Bright Side Midday Show. It's Stephen Turner here, joined by Amber. I screwed that up. It's Steve and Amber. Steve and Amber. Should it be Amber and Steve?
1: Maybe. Maybe you could say that better.
0: Yeah, Amber and Steve. That keeps me from saying Stephen A, yeah. Which I'm like a computer program. I'm just going to spit out the same thing over and over. And we were talking. I love that snort, too. That'll play here on the Bright Side Midday Show. I hope everybody's having a great day out there. And I am going to get you talking more throughout the show. I kind of failed in that on the back half of the show yesterday. But I did say I was going to share a story. This is a cool story, though. Like, I think this is evidence of how God works. And, I mean, maybe it's just a coincidence. But I'm going to tell you, I don't believe in coincidences. Mm-mm. I believe in God working. I talked about yesterday to close the show, surrendering your finances. We talked about the Chip Ingram book, True Spirituality. If you haven't read that, I would encourage you to check it out. It's a book about total surrender using Romans 12 as the basis of that. And recently, as I read that book, I was called, I felt like, to surrender over my finances. It was always a big anxiety in my life. I always felt like I didn't have enough. I couldn't save enough. And since I've done that, and I've tithed properly, that's another thing, tithing properly. You know, a lot of people don't want to hear pastors talk about that. They think they're just after your money or whatever that may be. But I think tithing is something that we're called to do. It's up to the church to use it. However, if they're using it in a wrong way, wherever you're going and whatever, that's on them. You just be obedient. That'd be my message. And that's how it's worked for me. And since I've been obedient and turned that over, I have not, man. It's just God has provided. I mean, you know, my job kind of changed a little. There's certain things. It's just worked out. And that's just how it does when you depend on God. And, you know, you're staying home with Jackson right now. So you have this ridiculous feeling like you're not contributing, which is absurd. And I won't stand for it. I get mad at you about it every time. Your car breaks down. Right, and you have this, I think it's thousands of dollars. It was about $1,500 worth of work, and you were really worried about it. I mean, to the point of tears. And I'm just like, don't.
1: Thanks for throwing me out there like that, babe.
0: I don't care. I mean, it's a $1,500 bill to anybody's stressful.
1: Yes.
0: It's real life. That's real life right there. That's a stressor. But I'm at the point, though, with my finances, I don't even care. Like, if that had been me like 2 years ago, like, close it down. We're done. Like, we're both having a meltdown. But I'm like, I'm getting the money out. It's paid. It's done. It is what it is. And didn't even really give it much of a thought, but I was trying to tell you, you know, I'm just trying to be an example of, like, don't stress about this. It's our money now. We're married. That's different. I mean, nothing's changed, right? I mean, we're still the same. We have the same relationship we did before, but we're married now. So we've always shared stuff, but now we're officially, your bank account's my bank account, yours is mine, it is what it is. And it's crazy because I take that money out of savings like on a Wednesday. It's not a week later.
1: Mm-mm.
0: Check comes in the mail from the mortgage company. I'd been paying too much on my escrow, and it is literally for the exact
1: dollar amount, wasn't it? Yeah.
0: That I took out of the bank to fix your car.
1: Yeah.
0: That's insane. I mean, there's so many examples of that. I know Joby told a good story about that on his podcast a couple weeks ago. But the Lord provides. And if you trust in that, and I fully trust in it. Like, I've fully given that over. That's one area of my life where I can say that I fully trust that God is going to provide what I need. And it's not about money. I'm not sitting here saying, oh, I got all the money in the world. I don't. I mean, but I don't need it at the same time. I feel like He'll provide everything we need. We've gone really long. Brian said keep these at 90 seconds.
1: That's not okay.
0: But John Lund, if you're listening out there grading our show, I hope you're encouraged by this. And I hope you're saving your money. No, just kidding. Hey, coming up, we've got Fires here on 105.7 The Bridge.
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4: 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I remember.

Exodus 14:14 says, "The Lord will fight for you. You only need to be still." 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

0: And that was Cochran and Company with What Grace Can Do. It's Steve and Amber here on the Bright Side Midday Show. And I really hope in the last segment, right at the very end, as the song was kicking off, you could hear Amber in the background saying, is that wasp freaking you out? There's a wasp flying around in here. And
1: it's hard to focus.
0: As a kid, I was stung by a wasp. I got in my great aunt. She lived up in Maceo, and I was in her barn, and a wasp flew into my shirt, stung me about 6 times, and I've been terrified of wasps ever since. And I know it wasn't just like 3 or 4 months ago. You're down in the basement, and
1: I got stung on my finger.
0: You texted me, and you said the light downstairs just electrocuted me, and I was like, what? Like, I knew that light did seem kind of sketchy, but I didn't think it would electrocute you. And then come to find out, it was actually just a wasp.
1: Yes,
0: then I have to hire
1: so
0: Kerry
1: bad.
0: From church. He does a great job. He came in. We hadn't had wasps all summer, and they're just now starting to come back. So Kerry did a great job.
1: Shout out to Kerry.
0: That's
1: Thank
0: right.
1: You.
0: Did an excellent job. But yeah, the wasp is freaking me out a little bit. I just thought it was funny. You're like, oh, we're going to have to do the whole thing over. No, we're not. We're absolutely not. We're keeping it. Because that's life. That's real
1: it is,
0: life.
1: Yes.
0: Wasp freaking you out. And I'm going to get you talking more at some point.
1: Yeah.
0: Right
1: It'll
0: now,
1: happen when it's...
0: I think you're talking enough right now.
1: I do too. I agree. Yeah.
0: I told you that earlier. You're like, no, I kind of like it the way it is. I think it's just fine. I hope everybody's having a great day here the first hour in the books of the Bright Side Midday Show. We'll take you to the 11 o'clock hour in just a little bit. Before then, after the break here, it's Laura's Story, 105.7 The Bridge.
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7: 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We're not perfect. When we look in the mirror, we don't see a perfect creature, but God made us his masterpiece. The word says, in Christ Jesus. So if we're going to be his workmanship, we must know Christ. And by knowing Christ, we're able to see and engage in the good works that he's prepared for us ahead of time.
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Jeremiah 29:11 says, "For I know the plans I have for you, declares the Lord, plans to give you hope and a future."

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3: Romans 12:2 says, "Do not be conformed to this age, but be transformed by the renewing of your mind, so that you may discern what is the good, pleasing, and perfect will of God." 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From a caterpillar to a butterfly, we are changing from the sinful man to the man created, recreated in Christ. So the thoughts that we think, the trials that we go through, the things that conflict with our flesh don't have to control us. We are now controlled by the nature of God, the transformed mind.
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0: 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Here's your Bridge weather.
5: From the Cromwell Weather Center, I'm Jeff Daly. Sunny and hot today with a high of 99 and a heat index at 108. Heat advisory runs for today through Saturday. Clear tonight, 74. Tomorrow, ditto. Sunny and hot, high 99 and the heat index at 108. Partly cloudy tomorrow night, a low of 74. Friday, mostly sunny, high 96.
0: 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The Bridge.

Every day is a gift. Psalms 118:24 says, "This is the day the Lord has made. Let us rejoice and be glad in it." 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

0: that was Franny Cash with Jesus All Along. It's Stephen Amber here on the Bright Side Midday Show. I think we've gotten rid of the wasp here in the
1: studio. No, we have not.
0: No, he's just hiding. He's just really good at hiding. Thank you so much for joining us here on the Bright Side Midday Show. You know, back on Monday, I think it was, I had planned to talk about social media a little bit and the pitfalls that can be social media. And the Holy Spirit just led me in a different direction all the way up until right now. And the wasp is right here. He's in my Vikings helmet here in the studio. That's he's probably going to build a nest in there. That's a bad omen.
1: Oh, no.
0: For the Minnesota Vikings. But let's get back to the very short attention span here on the Bright Side Midday Show. But what I wanted to point out, this is my own pitfall that happened to me this past week. Is I know, and here's the thing, and Amber's been following the Lindsey Clancy trial, right? We're not getting into that. We're not getting into what you think about it. But what I will get into is video. You watched, you know, I'm purely innocent on social media, and I wouldn't even have it if it wasn't for sports. Because I had when I'm not on there, you heard it multiple times on Live at Five. Vic was like, "Hey, did you see this?" And I'm like, "No, man, I didn't see it. Like, what's happening?" I'm closed off from the outside world, and I kind of like that,
1: right. Honestly.
0: Not to say social media is good or bad, or I'm not here to say any of that. I think it can be a pitfall for you, though, and I can use as an example. You know, I was seeing these jurors from the Lindsey Clancy trial, and they were saying just the most ridiculous things, and it was really triggering me. Like, I was like in this point where I'm like, man, our world is becoming more and more hopeless. And it's like, no matter what your opinion is on the trial, some of the things that these jurors are saying is just like, if you just hear the out of context, you're like, these people are nuts. Like, you know, this
1: mind-boggling.
0: Our world is completely falling apart. And then you scroll to the next one, and you have this politician in Texas, and I don't care what your politics are. I don't like politics. I don't like either side. I'm an equal opportunity disliker of politics. Whether you're on the right, whether you're on the left, I don't love either side. But you have this politician out there who's claiming to be a Christian, and he's using Jesus in all these incorrect ways. He's just leading people astray and saying, and now he's even come out, and the video that really triggered me was him saying that, you know, there's multiple ways to heaven, not just through Jesus, which is, I mean, you can believe that, I guess, if you're another religion, but if you're claiming to be a Christian and you're believing that, then it really triggers me. So I'm in this spot. I'm already seeing the Lindsey Clancy jurors. I'm seeing this politician, and I'm just like, I'm getting so angry about it. And then it just dawns on me, like, you're falling into the devil's trap. Like, none of that stuff matters. Like, at the end of the day, like, God is in control of all this. You're seeing a couple of stupid videos on Twitter, and then it just changes your whole mentality of the day, though. And what that does is it's pushing you further away from the path you need to be on. Whether what they're saying is right or wrong, it doesn't matter. You know, and don't let those videos just influence your attitude. I think it's important, again, always keep your eyes fixed on Jesus, right?
1: And it really is that simple. It's Jesus all along.
0: Yeah, don't even watch it. Don't even feed into it.
1: Right.
0: What's the point?
1: There's no sense.
0: Like, what's the point? I think a lot of that's the part that drives me the most crazy about social media is most of it is 100% pointless, right? We're out there, and a lot of people are so worried about their followers, right? There should only be one person you're following, and at the end of the day, that should be Jesus. And if it's not, then you're off track. You need to get yourself back on track. We got Stephen Curtis Chapman. I apologize to you, but you're up next here on the Bright Side Midday Show, 105.7 The Bridge.
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0: That was Brandon Lake with How Good God Is. It's Steve and Amber here on the Bright Side Midday Show. Hope everybody's having a tremendous Wednesday. We're halfway through. I don't have anything planned for this segment. I'm just looking at you here. What do you got? Give me an update. How's Jackson doing?
1: He's great. He's lining up his collection in there on the table. I asked him to come out here, and I said, you can talk about Jesus. And he said, I would say God is nice. And I said, okay, buddy, let's go. And he goes, no, I'm going to keep playing. Okay, well, I'm going to go outside. I'll be back in a little bit.
0: Going to deliver his inspirational message from afar.
1: Yes. God is today. Good.
0: You know, Vic's granddaughter records one of the comebacks to the Live at Five. We got to get Jackson to do
1: that. That
0: would
1: be perfect.
0: Yeah, no, it's certainly a blessing to our heart. Here. It's a Bright Side Midday Show. We got I Am They with Scars, 105.7 The Bridge.
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Jeremiah 29:11 says, "For I know the plans I have for you, declares the Lord, plans to give you hope and a future."

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0: That was Torrin Wells here on the Bright Side Midday Show, taking to the lunchtime hour here at Steve and Amber, and just hanging out here on a Wednesday. And, man, this has happened more than once today, even. And we're not even 2 hours into the show that I just completely lost my train of thought. I know exactly now. I'm circling back now. I'm doing that Zen thing.
1: Here we go.
0: Bringing it back in. You know, we had a conversation earlier on off the air about maybe just getting into a situation that maybe is affecting you in a negative way and then spiraling in it, right? You're bad at that.
1: Yeah, it happened yesterday.
0: Talk about it a little bit. You just let things build up, right?
1: And and then just one moment, and then I just flip, and my whole world just explodes. And then I just have to...
0: You have to get grounded again.
1: Yes, yeah. Really, and that simple.
0: You even preach the one day at a time. Like, am I influencing? Am I having an influence on you?
1: A little bit.
0: That's my motto.
1: Yeah.
0: Like, one day at a time.
1: Yeah.
0: Some people take that as a negative. Like, when you say, hey, how are you doing? And I'm saying, I'm doing pretty good. One day at a time, and they're like, whoa, what do you got going on? I'm like, nothing, man. Like, I'm just trying to win the day.
1: Right.
0: You know, what about tomorrow? Don't worry about tomorrow. I think the scripture would even advise us on that.
1: Yeah,
0: so I think that's biblical.
1: Yes.
0: For sure. But I think in your situation, you know, and everybody's, not yours, I'm not calling you out. I'm picking on you. That's what I'm doing. I'm trying
1: that's
0: to get
1: okay.
0: you. I told you I was going to try to get you to talk more. It's one of those deals where maybe some person has a negative impact on you, and then you just live in it for a little while. Like, I think just let that roll off. It's easier said than done.
1: Oh, yeah.
0: Like, we
1: especially
0: talked about with social media. You see a video, it triggers you, and you just get so angry about it. And then you let yourself spiral a little bit, and next thing you know, you're way off course. You know, I think the best thing to do would just be to pray for that person, even when it's hard.
1: Oh, it is.
0: Because sometimes it can
1: be. It has been very hard, but I keep praying. That's what I'm going to do.
0: And, you know, and I'm just going to encourage you, because God is working in the situation. Like, you know, there's so many, you can look in scripture and see, man, so many situations where if you put yourself in it, you're like, man, there's no way I'd be as faithful as Joseph. You know, like, how in the world was he so faithful? And so even when things are completely sideways, maybe it feels like you're just, you know, doing donuts and just spinning out of control. God is still working in there, you know. So I think always we have biblical examples of it, right? That God is still with you, always by your side, even when it feels like things are out of control. So yeah, it's an inspiring message here on the Bright Side Midday Show, taking you to the noon hour. We'll be back here soon after the break. It's Corey Ashby, 105.7 The Bridge.
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3: Joshua 1:9 says, "Haven't I commanded you? Be strong and courageous. 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Above all, be strong and courageous. Joshua's most powerful weapon was God's presence in his life. One thing we may need today is greater boldness. If you're feeling called to be bold, remember that God is with you and he's the one that inspires you and gives you the words to say.
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0: 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Here's your Bridge weather.
5: From the Cromwell Weather Center, I'm Jeff Daly. Sunny and hot today with a high of 99 and a heat index at 108. Heat advisory runs for today through Saturday. Clear tonight, 74. Tomorrow, ditto. Sunny and hot, high 99 and the heat index at 108. Partly cloudy tomorrow night, a low of 74. Friday, mostly sunny, high 96.
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speak with human eloquence and angelic ecstasy, but don't love, I'm nothing but the creaking of a rusty gate. If I speak God's word with power, revealing all of his mysteries and making everything as plain as day, and if I have faith to say to a mountain, jump, and it jumps, but I don't love, I'm nothing. If I give all I own to the poor, or even go to the stake to be burned as a martyr, but I don't love, I've gotten nowhere. So, no matter what I say, no matter what I believe, no matter what I do, I'm bankrupt without love.

0: Every day is a gift. Psalms 118:24 says, "This is the day the Lord has made. 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
1: The story behind the song, Revival. Here's Jeremy Camp.
2: I was actually scrolling through Instagram and I saw all these people saying revival is happening now. There's sold out stadiums everywhere. And although I know that could happen from that, but really revival is, it starts with us, it starts with our heart saying, God, I want to walk in purity. I want to walk in holiness and truly stepping out in that. So my encouragement, not that you can't have big crowds, and big crowds don't actually always equal revival. It begins with our heart. So check your heart and say, God, what do you want to do with me so I can walk in the fullness of who you are.

0: That's Jeremy Camp with Revival here on the Brightside Midday Show. It's Steve and Amber hanging out with you right here at lunchtime on the bridge. And, you know, we always looking for new topics to dive into. And I think I'll just go back and touch on what we've kind of talked about with, you know, letting somebody have a negative influence. You should never let someone else influence your mood. Social media, same way. You see that out there. You let it negatively influence your mood. You know, I think that's the world. The world is always going to present trouble.
1: Trouble, yeah.
0: Yeah, because the world's a broken place as Satan rules the world. And that I think that tells you all you really need to know about the world. But John 16:33 says, in this world you will have trouble. Not you may have trouble. You will have trouble. But take heart, for I have overcome the world. Those are words from Jesus. I always love to read those red text scriptures mm-hmm. in the Bible and hear what Jesus had to say. And to be honest with you, I'm not the most intelligent person in the world. So some of it, you know, kind of is lost. Some of these parables, you know, yeah. Jesus, come on, make it simple for the stupid yeah. folks like me. But no, the Holy Spirit will come in, right? And if you really sit and meditate on that word and ask the Holy Spirit to work in it. I'm telling you right now, people say all the time, you hear people say, well, God talked to me and he told me that. If you tell a non-believer that God spoke to you, they'll probably try to have you committed.
1: Yes, look at you like you're crazy.
0: Yeah, but you know, you're not crazy. Right. You know, you see, that's even in scripture. You know, yeah. But you're not crazy, especially if you sit in his word. I think that's where God will truly speak to you. We saw it happen on the show here, yeah. just completely out of the blue. We had a moment, and I think it was cool. That's what we're doing this for. I mean, we're doing this to sharpen ourselves, and hopefully somebody out there listening gets a little bit of something out of it. So hope you're enjoying the Brightside Midday Show. After the break, it's Andrew Ripp here, 105.7 The Bridge.
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0: That was We Are Messengers, Faith, Hope, Love here on the Bright Side Midday Show. Steve and Amber hanging out with you here on a Wednesday. And, you know, we've been talking about the negatives of social media, right? There's plenty of negatives when it comes to social media. You know, I think it's sometimes it can be a place for pride to come sneak in there. You're wanting to kind of gloat about things that you have. You always want to show pictures to the world. You know, social media is just a weird place. It just is. I mean, and whether that's just my own personal opinion on it. But it also can be a good place. You know, it's hard to share your faith. You hear me struggle.
1: Yes.
0: Sharing my faith. I could talk all day to everybody about things. And I don't know why. I'm confident in my faith, too. I'm confident in sports. It's the devil's pretty strong, I think is what it is. He's strong-arming me. He's like over the top with Sylvester Stallone. He's going over the top on me and hammering me in an arm wrestling contest. I lose that contest all the time. But I think social media, if you look at it from a positive standpoint. So what I tried to start doing. So I feel like where I was falling short, we talked about the man that we encountered on the beach in Tampa, mm-hmm. and how inspirational it was to see his faith just overpouring. I'm not there yet. I don't. It's going to take a lot because I'm just believe it or not, I am a pretty quiet guy. I'm pretty shy, really backwards kind of guy. You wouldn't believe that if you hear me on Live at 5 or whatever. I'm more comfortable over there, I guess. But I started trying to be intentional to share my faith on social media. And while, you know, maybe it's not talking to somebody, I still think I have a lot of followers on Twitter, maybe that are high school kids, because, you know, I share their film and try to do everything I can to get them recruited at a college level, no matter what level that may be. If they can get their college paid for by playing sports, I'm all for it. I'm trying to share that on social media. And I think that's why I think it's maybe not the, and I heard James Griffin talking about on his podcast about social media and the downfalls of it. And that's what we've kind of been talking about, but you always have to swing it back in a positive direction. And I feel like, sharing your faith on social media can be a very, very positive.
1: Right. You never know who may see that.
0: Yeah. And, you know, I thought, well, I don't want to come off as self-righteous. Like, I don't want to say, oh, look at this guy's over here posting Bible verses every day and, like, telling me how to live. And it's literally not even
1: that.
0: No, because, listen, I'm more messed up than they are. I promise you that. But it's more of, like, I hope they see it, and maybe it opens a door for them. It's just like a little seed. And, again, I go back to that Todd saying, you know, the farmer just throws the seeds everywhere. Some of it's going to fall on the rocky soil, but some of it's going to fall on soil that may be ready to take root. And hopefully that's the case. Hey, we'll pause. We got Lauren Daigle here, Oh Lord, on the Brightside Midday Show, 105.7 The Bridge.
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1: That's Micah Tyler with Perfectly. It's Steve and Amber here on the Bright Side Midday Show. Actually, it's just Steve. Amber has abandoned me. Jackson was calling out for her. He needed something, so I'll take it to here. Do want to remind everybody it's Wednesday. That means it's Jason Morris Coach's Show night tonight. We are doing that over on 102.7 The Game for the time being, while we're trying to get the live mic on Playout 1 sorted out. I know we've had some trouble with that. So you can hear Coach Morris over at Old Hickory tonight, 6:30, as we're going to talk to him. Man, what a big time week it was for the Aces, taking down the Owensboro Red Devils this week, winning the City County Championship. They've swept Davis County, Apollo, and now Owensboro, 3-0 in City County, and really setting themselves up for another run at a state title. It's a pleasure to get to call the action for such a just a blue-collar type of program. I love the way they go about their business. Coach Morris and his entire staff, always a first-class organization there. And then the student-athletes, man, just incredible. They never cease to amaze me with their talents on and off the field. So check it out. Jason Morris Coach Show will be on 102.7 The Game tonight starting at 6:30. Coming up, we got Johnny Diaz here on the Bright Side Midday Show, 105.7 The Bridge.
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3: Philippians 4:13 says that I can do all things through Christ who strengthens me. This verse isn't about achieving anything we want. 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Paul is writing this from prison, reminding us that true strength isn't found in our circumstances, but in Christ alone. 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
3: John chapter 15, verse 13, Jesus says, "Greater love has no one than this, than to lay down one's life for his friends." 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Jesus didn't wait for us to deserve his love. He willingly laid down his life so that we could have eternal life. That's the kind of love that transforms our hearts and changes lives.
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0: 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Here's your Bridge weather.
5: From the Cromwell Weather Center, I'm Jeff Daly. Sunny and hot today with a high of 99 and a heat index at 108. Heat advisory runs for today through Saturday. Clear tonight, 74. Tomorrow, ditto. Sunny and hot, high 99 and the heat index at 108. Partly cloudy tomorrow night, a low of 74. Friday, mostly sunny, high 96.
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0: was Tasha Layton with Meet Me in the Valley. It's Steve and Amber kicking off our final hour here on a Wednesday of the Brightside Midday Show. We got Brian and Sarah coming up at the 1 o'clock hour. And I lost you the last segment. Jackson duty called, so you had to go attend to Jackson. I was talking about the Jason Moore's Coaches Show, but also talking about how every day I start off saying, I'm going to get you talking more, and then by the middle of the show, I just kind of railroad everything. So take it away, Amber.
1: But
0: take it away.
1: All I got today, I think, is
0: words of wisdom with Amber.
1: Just, I've done a lot of not good things in my life, and I've been through a lot of crazy things, but at the end of the day, I know that God still loves me, and that's where my final resting place will be, and I'm pretty excited about that.
0: Yeah, that's good. That's good. I'm glad I had you share, because you know, I think there's a lot. There is a lot of folks out there that don't truly understand God's grace, I think. And listen, we all fall short. 100% of humans have fallen short. If we all got what we deserve, if every human lined up and got exactly what they deserve, it wouldn't be good.
1: No.
0: It wouldn't be heaven.
1: Not for me, for sure.
0: Not for anyone.
1: Yeah.
0: Not for anyone. You know, everyone sins, and it's God's grace that brings us out of that. So no matter what you've done, A.C., in men's Bible study this past week, you know, he used to be a police officer in California, and he was sharing about how he would see, you know, the richest of the rich doing things they shouldn't be doing and getting put in jail, and then you would see, you know, people in some bad, but it's all the same. Man, bad is just bad, and we're all inherently bad. It's only everything that good in our life comes from God, and I think we can certainly take heart in that. Appreciate that. I'm going to throw it to you again in the next break, so be brainstorming on what you got. I've got nothing the rest of the show. It's the Brightside Midday Show. Always prepared here. After the break, we got North Point Inside Out, 105.7 The Bridge.
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0: On the night you're falling all to pieces, you can bring your lonely heart to Jesus. 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
1: And that's for King and Country, What If I Told You. Here's the Bright Side Midday Show. Steve and Amber, big thanks for hanging out with us here on the bridge on a Wednesday. I hope you've been entertained. You know, it's, I think Thursday, I think tomorrow and Friday, I'm going to be flying solo again. Yeah. To close out the week, which is, you know, that's bum, bum, ba, bum. If you had that Price is Right, you know, little sound there, it'd be perfect time to drop it in. But no, I think the Holy Spirit will guide me through. I'll just imagine you sitting in the chair next to me. That's what I really struggled with, like talking to myself.
2: Yeah.
1: Even though you're not talking to yourself
2: at all,
1: as there's no one around you. You just have to visualize a crowd in front of you, and you're speaking to them. Vic does a great job doing it on the KWC games. Whenever I'm not there, I have no idea where I was taking that, but it's Wednesday, and it's mid. I think we can officially say mid September now, and it's hot. I
2: mean, real hot,
1: real hot. I mean, it's the 16th, so it's mid September officially, and it's scorching hot. The only good thing that comes out of that is pool time, and our pool's still
2: extra
1: in pretty good
2: pool
1: shape.
2: Time, yeah,
1: and Jackson's done pretty good in there, And I've got a trip to Nashville this week. So once I get done with that, though, it's clear sailing until next time. Right?
2: For 3 days.
1: I've already heard Arizona mentioned in November, and I'm like, I forgot all about that. That's gonna be my go-to. I forgot about that. I actually looked online.
2: I mean, maybe it'll work.
1: Oh, it's going to work. So I'm going to actually forget about it. I'm just telling you, it's not happening. So just I hope no one from work is listening. is that okay to say that here?
2: Sorry.
1: The human side comes out. Like I just said, we're all inherently bad, okay? Yeah. Keep that in mind. We got beautiful. That's not beautiful, beautiful. We have beautiful, beautiful coming up here on the Bright Side Midday Show. Hope you know. What's a joke and what's not
3: There's
1: a joke.
3: Always a way
1: but I'm not going to Arizona.
3: Welcome
1: see you in a little
3: to the
1: bit.
3: Bridge.

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1: I'm Brian.
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0: grateful for you.
1: That was Chandler Moore with God, I'm Just Grateful. And this is our final segment here on a Wednesday. And it's funny because the first show we did together started with that song. And now we're ending our final show here this week together. I'll also have you on the Bright Side Midday show Thursday and Friday. It's Steve and Amber here and taking you to the 1 o'clock hour. This will be our final talk segment. And if you had to give yourself a letter grade for the job that you think you did Monday through right now, how would you say you did here in your radio debut?
2: D.
1: A D? No, come on.
2: I was going to apologize, too, to the Catholic fans for my scoreboarding abilities, too, because I'm not very good at that either. But I'm going to just keep showing up. Like Todd says, just show up.
1: Just show up.
2: It's going to work out. I'll pray about
1: it. You should talk more. When you talk, great things are said. I mean, I'm like encouraged by what you're first of all, you're wrong though, because a D for your first ever time on a radio show. You shared your story a little bit.
2: Okay, a C for that
1: reason. I'll bump you up to a B+.
2: Dang. Okay.
1: Yeah,
2: I could have went on the bridge walk today.
1: You could.
2: Wait, it's Wednesday.
1: That's right. Yeah, you could have. I would have allowed it, but we have to have us time together.
2: That's true. Yeah, that's more important.
1: That's incredible. I think it's been a fun week so far. It'll be me by myself, much less entertaining tomorrow. But I'll do some preparation and I'll have some good stuff for you on a Thursday and a Friday. I'll do one more little segment here before we throw it to Brian and Sarah. But coming up next, let's see. Again, not prepared here. It's One Sonic Society after the break here on 105.7 The Bridge.
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6: Philippians 4:6 says, "Be anxious for nothing, but in everything by prayer and supplication with thanksgiving, let your requests be made known to God." Worry is something that we all face. It's in our thoughts, steals our peace, distracts us from trusting God. But this verse in the Bible gives us clear truth. Instead of carrying anxiety, we bring everything to God in prayer. Notice it says in everything, not just the big things, but the small things too. God cares about it all, and we don't come empty. We come with thanksgiving, remembering what he's already done.
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0: Let's see what God's got in store for today's forecast. Here's your Bridge weather.
5: From the Cromwell Weather Center, I'm Jeff Daly. Sunny and hot today with a high of 99 and a heat index at 108. Heat advisory runs for today through Saturday. Clear tonight, 74. Tomorrow, ditto. Sunny and hot, high 99 and the heat index at 108. Partly cloudy tomorrow night, a low of 74. Friday, mostly sunny, high 96.
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0: 105.7 The Bridge. Sarah and Brian, happy Wednesday. We've made it through the middle of the week.
1: Middle
0: of the week, I guess you should say.
1: Yeah. We're still in the middle of it.
0: Yes, which means.
1: We're in the thick of it.
0: What's that from? Do you know what that's from?
1: Yeah, Into the Woods.
0: No.
1: Oh, that's
0: Into the Thick of It.
1: Yeah.
0: Into the Thick of
1: It. Trick Truck. TikTok.
0: Yeah, but it.
1: Trend.
0: There is a hair on my microphone. Okay. It's from The Backyardigans.
1: Oh, really?
0: Yeah.
1: Wow.
0: I think so. I mean, it is for me anyway. I cannot find
1: this.
0: This
1: is the weirdest way to drink a water bottle. It's like smashed in.
0: We're here, but we're all over the place.
1: Listen, we're trying to figure life out right now.
0: We are. So mid week.
1: Yeah.
0: Church is tonight.
1: Yes, it is.
0: So please go onto our Facebook page and let us know where you're going to be at tonight.
1: If you're not going anywhere, check out everybody's answers. See what you want to try out.
0: Yeah, and then you can go.
1: Yeah.
0: That's good. Hey, you're listening to 105.7 The Bridge. Next segment, we'll get more locked in.
1: We're locked in.
0: We are almost locked in.
1: Almost locked in.
0: Almost. Keyword.

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1: I'm Brian.
0: And I'm Sarah. 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
1: 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Lord,

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0: 105.7 The Bridge, Sarah and Brian here. So let me ask you a question, Sarah.
1: Okay.
0: When you think back, like when you were a kid.
1: Yeah.
0: And you thought of the age that you're at right now.
1: Okay.
0: Did you think you'd be where you are?
1: No, absolutely not. And I also, you know, when you were a kid and your parents were our age.
0: Yeah.
1: I thought they were old.
0: They were.
1: No, they weren't.
0: They were so much old.
1: So much old.
0: So much older than what we feel like.
1: I mean, I'm just over here like.
0: Weird. I think about it a lot and it kind of makes me upset that I treat them so old. Because now I'm the same age and I hate when people do
1: but
0: that. I'm not old.
1: I don't. But this is the thing. Do you see that thing on Facebook where it was Ryan Reynolds and a guy from maybe Little House on the Prairie or something like
0: Michael
1: that?
0: Michael Landon.
1: Was that okay? And they were the same age.
0: Yeah, Michael Landon looked like he was like 80.
1: Yeah.
0: Yeah.
1: So maybe that's why we don't feel as old as our parents were.
0: Probably. And I think it's the what we wear and what we, you know, a lot of people back then didn't wear makeup and like doll
1: themselves.
0: Yes,
1: they did.
0: No, listen to me.
1: Okay.
0: Like my mom didn't doll herself up and had to look a certain way before she left the house. Now there are some people who did.
1: Yes,
0: my mom
1: absolutely.
0: So now you see like people who are her age now and they have to have makeup on and have to have their hair did and they have to look a certain way for the public, right?
1: Mm-hmm.
0: Where I'm kind of with my mom. I don't care what I look like. It you get what you get, but
1: I don't feel like that has anything to do with what I just said. What I'm saying is I don't feel like I look old like my parents did when I like it's a perception thing, right? I guarantee you that our kids think we are old.
0: Avery thinks you are older than me.
1: No, she doesn't.
0: I'm just saying.
1: No, she doesn't.
0: If you ask her who's older, she'll say you.
1: No, she won't.
0: Yes, she will.
1: I don't think so.
0: I'll put a water on it.
1: A water.
0: That's what we're betting, water.
1: Okay, well, we're just rambling at this point.
0: Yeah, let's get into it. We're not locked in. We said we're going to be locked in. We are not locked in right now. I was kind of locked in with the question, and then you just went off the rails with it. But anyways, 105.7 The Bridge.
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Exodus 14:14 says, "The Lord will fight for you. 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

0: 105.7 The Bridge, Sarah and Brian here. And I will say, my dad did used to say, you're only as old as you feel. Or was it that?
1: What?
0: Yeah, you're only as old as you feel.
1: Oh, yeah, I guess you're right. You're only as old as you feel.
0: And he was like, I'm 26.
1: Some days I feel 50. Some days I feel 20.
0: How about your shins? How are your shins feeling?
1: Let me tell you, let's talk about it. So Sunday, I felt like I was 20. So we're cleaning out this weight room for his video shoot for the dance.
0: Yeah.
1: And we removed some weights, and they had the box jumps, and they had three different levels.
0: Okay.
1: And I was like, you know what? I probably still got this. So I jumped on one about as high as this table.
0: Because they know how high the table is.
1: I'm talking to you. Anyway, it's about this high.
0: Okay.
1: And I landed it. And Bertram was like, oh my gosh, that's amazing. And then I was like, looked at, he pumped me up. And then I saw the second level. And I'm like, I could probably get that one too. And I jumped. And I'm pretty sure I was up there because his face was like, you know, like, you're just going to land it. And then in my head, I freaked myself out. Like, you're not high enough. And I landed on my shins on this wood box jump. Wrecked me. My legs are swollen right now.
0: Yeah, he's still crying about it.
1: I can't walk. And you brought it up for the record.
0: But that's because you're old.
1: But they still hurt. And you know what really hurts is I lift a dead weight bar out of the way. And it was about 90 pounds. And I moved it out of the way like it was nothing. My shoulders are killing me right now. That's when you know you're getting old. 105.7 The Bridge.

Every day is a gift. Psalms 118:24 says, "This is the day the Lord has made. 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
3: John chapter 15, verse 13, Jesus says, "Greater love has no one than this, than to lay down one's life for his friends." 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This wasn't just a statement, it was a promise that he would fulfill on the cross. Jesus didn't wait for us to deserve his love. He willingly laid down his life so that we could have eternal life. That's the kind of love that transforms our hearts and changes lives.
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0: 105.7 The Bridge. Sarah and Brian here in the studio. Mm-hmm. Okay, here we go. We haven't talked about this, but okay. What are some things that couples should discuss before leaving the house? And let me set this up. Okay,
1: please do.
0: So for an example, like how long are we staying at wherever we're going? Stuff like that.
1: Yeah, okay? Like game planning.
0: Yeah, game plan.
1: That's good.
0: The situation. What are some things couples should discuss before leaving the house? What's your thoughts?
1: I mean, there's lots of things. Like you said, how long are we staying? What are we doing? Where are we going? How much money we spend in?
0: Yeah.
1: All that.
0: You've got to have parameters.
1: Yeah.
0: Because if you go into an event or you're going to somebody's house, you can mess up and stay there for 6 hours, you know, and look at the time and be like, oh, I need to be in bed like 3 hours ago.
1: We're guilty of staying too long places.
0: We are. And we just have fun.
1: And we keep yapping. Yeah. That's our biggest problem.
0: It's not our problem. It's the problem of the people we're at and they don't tell us to go home. Like, they don't wrap it up.
1: Yeah, but I don't think people are going to be rude and be like, okay, you need to get out now.
0: Listen, this is how you wrap up a situation like that. If they're at your house and they're staying too long,
1: yeah,
0: just get up and start stretching.
1: There you go.
0: They're gone. Life

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3: Joshua 1:9 says, "Haven't I commanded you? Be strong and courageous. Do not be afraid or discouraged, for the Lord your God is with you wherever you go." 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And then in verse 18, Joshua passes it on to the people. Above all, be strong and courageous. Joshua's most powerful weapon was God's presence in his life. One thing we may need today is greater boldness. If you're feeling called to be bold, remember that God is with you and he's the one that inspires you and gives you the words to say.
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0: Let's see what God's got in store for today's forecast. Here's your Bridge weather. Music that reminds you you're never alone. The Bridge.

0: 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And do you know what today is?
1: Not really.
0: Today is Working Parents Day.
1: Oh.
0: So let's go home.
1: Let's do it.
0: I mean, I feel like...
1: Is it a holiday? Like, I mean, do we get a day off?
0: No, it's just...
1: continue to work?
0: It's just national.
1: I just did.
0: Can you focus?
1: I'm focused.
0: No, you're not. It's National Working Parents Day.
1: Okay.
0: But I feel like you should get, like, you know, a day off for this day. Like, why would they have a day? You know, it's fun
1: because
0: to look
1: at. Somebody was bored and they were like, you know what? Let's make today National Green Bean Day.
0: That might be a thing.
1: It is a thing.
0: A National Green Bean Day?
1: It has to be.
0: I think those national days are kind of funny, though.
1: They are funny. Me and Wayne go through them a lot.
0: Do you? Yeah. I'm going to actually say, when is National
1: Green... This is in the moment right here. This is prep.
0: Yeah.
1: We're prepping for this one comment.
0: Okay. Let's see if it says...
1: When is National Green Bean Day?
0: There is a...
1: I know there is.
0: It's National Green Bean Day is January 6th. Yeah. And then there's also a National Eat Your Beans Day on July 3rd.
1: Eat Your Beans Day?
0: Yeah. Okay. They're so funny. But hey, for all the working parents
1: growing
0: out
1: up,
0: there.
1: Every day was National Bean Day at our house.
0: Okay, well.
1: Beans and cornbread.
0: I've never had that in my life.
1: So good.
0: But hey, y'all, if you're a working parent, it's your day.
1: It is your day. Celebrate.
0: Yeah,
1: going to work.
0: Yeah, go to work. And then maybe after all the chaos happens with your kids.
1: Treat yourself.
0: Yeah, go get ice cream. Go to bed early.
1: Without your kids. Go to ice cream without your kids.
0: That would make them mad, I think. But hey, happy day.
1: They don't run the world. That's another conversation.
0: 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Happy Working Parents Day.

0: 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Psalms 118:24 says, "This is the day the Lord has made. 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
1: There's been so many times.

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0: 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Brian and Sarah here in the studio. Mm-hmm. You know what's cool about friends and life is that you get those friends that you don't have to entertain.
1: Yeah.
0: You know, they can just come over and sit on the couch. Did you? Yeah. I just think it's cool. Like, just come and sit on the couch, watch some TV, maybe talk a little bit, but mm-hmm. even if you don't talk, it's okay.
1: That's
0: like
1: right.
0: If it's awkward silence, let it be awkward.
1: Yeah.
0: Like, I go to a friend's house and I take a nap.
1: All the time.
0: It is what it is.
1: I feel like that's kind of rude.
0: I tell them beforehand.
1: What do you say?
0: If we get invited to somebody's house.
1: On a Sunday.
0: On a Sunday.
1: But you do it all the time. It doesn't matter what day it is. But you don't warn
0: them. Here's the weirdest part about it. You're upset about it or feel some kind of way. Mm-hmm. But if I, when I take it, we're talking about Jock. I'll just name it. We go to Jock's house. Yeah. I start falling asleep.
1: Yeah.
0: He does too. And we both take naps. And that's okay.
1: Oh, that's so sweet.
0: That's a friendship.
1: It's something.
0: Get you one. Get you one where you can fall asleep together and not be weird about it.
1: You're listening to 105.7 The Bridge. Here's Jeremy Camp.

0: 105.7 The Bridge. Sarah and Brian here. And okay, when was the moment you realized your kid wasn't little anymore?
1: Why would you do this to me? Why would you ask this question?
0: I mean, it's like a thing. Like you look at him and you're like, oh my gosh, where did my baby go?
1: I'm trying to think. I still think Avery is. I mean, she's getting grown though.
0: She really is. And the sass is real.
1: The sass is real.
0: Yeah.
1: I don't know with Addison. It kind of just happened. It kind of was like, oh, you're not little anymore.
0: Yeah.
1: Probably when she started going to her room and shutting the door without us, like just doing her own thing. But maybe before that too. And I just have blocked it out of my memory.
0: Yeah. I don't really know either. I'm glad I asked this question. But it is a thing. Like it's like, yeah, you know, parents go through the, oh my gosh, where did my baby go? Like this aha moment of, oh, you're a little person, like a little adult. And then now you're taller than me. That's cute.
1: Maybe when, you know, Addison started high school and just like, oh, we got a high schooler. Like where did all these years go?
0: Yeah, that was crazy too. But I also feel like I felt that way before then too, you know?
1: Yeah.
0: It's crazy.
1: Pretty sure you asked me though. So
0: that's what I think. Okay, well, there you go. That's fine. We're going to listen to Brandon Lake. How about that?
1: There we go.
0: 105.7 The Bridge.

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0: 105.7 The Bridge, Brian and Sarah here. Okay, I got a hot take for you. You ready?
1: No.
0: What do you mean you're not ready?
1: I'm ready. Come on with it.
0: Okay.
1: Yep.
0: You don't always have to answer your phone just because it rings.
1: Uh-huh. Is that jabbing at me?
0: No, it's a hot take.
1: I mean,
0: I agree. That's why they have voicemails.
1: Right.
0: If you are doing something, spending time, or in the middle of something, you mm-hmm. don't have to stop and answer the phone.
1: Right.
0: You can let it go to voicemail and get it later.
1: I agree.
0: You do not agree. You will answer the phone call.
1: Not always, but most of the time.
0: Most of the time. Like, yeah. You don't.
1: But what if they have something so important to tell me and I need to know?
0: Then they call twice.
1: That's true.
0: They call back to back and they're like, okay, it's important. I got to go.
1: Okay, that's true. But
0: get the idea. Like if you call, it's not rude to send them to voicemail. Like no. I'm busy.
1: Well, yeah. I mean, usually the implication is that you are busy if you don't answer your phone.
0: Yeah.
1: But I mean, I like to talk to people.
0: I do too.
1: I love the phone.
0: When I have time to talk to them.
1: Yeah, I have time.
0: Now, right now, we're doing a show. I know. I'm talking about right now. You just answered two phone calls and a text.
1: So, I have time between songs.
0: Lock in.
1: I am locked in. I am.
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3: John chapter 15, verse 13, Jesus says, "Greater love has no one than this, than to lay down one's life for his friends." 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Jesus didn't wait for us to deserve his love. He willingly laid down his life so that we could have eternal life. That's the kind of love that transforms our hearts and changes lives.
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0: 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Here's your Bridge weather.
5: Here's your 14 First Alert forecast. For the overnight hours, partly cloudy with a low of 75 degrees. On Thursday, sunny, hot, humid, a high of 99, the heat index up to 105. Thursday night, clear skies with a low of 75. And on Friday, hot and humid again, a high of 96, the heat index over 100. I'm Chief Meteorologist Jeff Lyons with your 14 First Alert forecast.
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0: 105.7 The Bridge, Sarah and Brian here. I think Sarah's sleeping over there. It's been a long day for old girl there.
1: I'm just an old girl.
0: The old. Like the good old days.
1: Okay.
0: Old girl. Anyways, I got something for us. Okay.
1: Later.
0: We're going to call it One Word Wednesdays.
1: Oh, that's fun.
0: Okay.
1: Okay.
0: You can only answer with one word.
1: Okay. Let's go.
0: You go first and then I'll go after.
1: What do you mean?
0: You go first and then.
1: What am I supposed to say? You go first.
0: I'm going to ask you a question.
1: Oh, I thought
0: you. And you answer with one word.
1: I thought you wanted me to ask the question. I'm like, I don't know what I'm asking.
0: Look me in the eyeball. One word.
1: Okay.
0: Describe your day.
1: Good.
0: Describe your spouse. Come on. Describe your spouse.
1: Cute.
0: Describe parenting.
1: Hard.
0: Describe this week.
1: Fun.
0: Describe what you need tonight.
1: Jesus.
0: Describe your relationship with God right now.
1: Solid.
0: That's it. That's all the questions I have. Okay. That was good. That was fun.
1: Yeah, that was good.
0: After the break, we'll come back. You can ask me questions as well.
1: Okay, you're listening to 105.7 The Bridge. Here's Matthew West. 3

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5: Ooh, ooh, ooh, ooh. The liar's whispering again. And lately it's been sounding like the truth.

0: 105.7 The Bridge. Sarah and Brian here. All right, we're playing this One Word Wednesday game, which is fun. We're going to have to do it every time now. Okay, so here you go, Bash. Yep. Describe your day.
1: Normal.
0: Describe your spouse.
1: Hot.
0: Describe parenting.
1: Confusing.
0: Describe this week.
1: Amazing.
0: Describe what you need tonight.
1: Food.
0: Describe your relationship with God right now.
1: Awesome.
0: Okay. I was like, this is taking too long.
1: Yeah. Also, I was trying to think of one word.
0: Okay, good. Well, there you go. There you have it for the One Word Wednesday.
1: One Word Wednesday.
0: That's fun. We're going to
1: theme music. We're going to go scatting on it anyway.
0: Yeah, I like to scat. I know. That's good. 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

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Joshua 1:9. 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

0: 105.7 The Bridge, Sarah and Brian. And okay, this is an interesting topic. Do we keep score at home?
1: Oh yeah, for sure.
0: Okay, well, this prompt says stop.
1: I know.
0: Stop keeping score at home. So stop.
1: Like if I drop Addie off, you go pick her up.
0: No.
1: Like that kind of stuff, that's keeping score. Like I did this, you have to do that.
0: Right.
1: Yeah.
0: Well, it's with everything. It's like, oh, well.
1: I cook dinner, you do the dishes.
0: That is a rule. That's not keeping score.
1: That's literally keeping score.
0: Brian,
1: So what is your thought on keeping score? What do you think it means?
0: I mean, it's like, oh, well, I picked up the living room last time, so you get to pick up the living room this time.
1: That totally goes with I cook dinner, so you're going to have to clean the dishes.
0: That's not
1: the same concept.
0: That's called teamwork, not keeping score. If I cook dinner, which you say I'm supposed to do.
1: I never then, once said that.
0: Yes, you
1: I
0: did.
1: Said you do it.
0: Brian,
1: if you don't do it, we do not eat.
0: When you
1: that's the truth of it.
0: Brian, when you made this new
1: don't
0: chore
1: paint
0: life
1: a picture of me like you got to be in the kitchen because you're a woman. I did not say that.
0: Brian,
1: I said you have to cook because I cannot.
0: Okay, hold on.
1: Physically
0: stop.
1: Cook.
0: Stop speaking. When we made this chore for the month of September,
1: yeah,
0: I said. It went around and I picked my two things or whatever. And then you're like, and you of course have to still cook.
1: Yeah, because nobody in the house can cook but you.
0: Okay, but then again, someone else should have to do the dishes.
1: Because you're a woman, you know, it's you're pointing it like you're because you're a woman, you got to cook.
0: It's the way you said it.
1: Not what I said.
0: It is the way you said it.
1: The way I said it was you have to cook.
0: No.
1: You still have to cook.
0: The way.
1: Is what I said.
0: The way you said it.
1: You still have to cook is
0: what I said.
1: The
0: way you said it.
1: How did I say it?
0: Was that it was because I'm a woman.
1: No, it's because you're the only one in the house that knows how to cook.

105.7 The Bridge, your connection to hope and music. Jeremiah 29:11 says, "For I know the plans I have for you, declares the Lord, plans to give you hope and a future."

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1: Joshua 1:9 says, "Haven't I commanded you? Be strong and courageous. Do not be afraid or discouraged, for the Lord your God is with you wherever you go." Twice in chapter 1, God tells Joshua, be strong and courageous. And then in verse 18, Joshua passes it on to the people. Above all, be strong and courageous. Joshua's most powerful weapon was God's presence in his life. One thing we may need today is greater boldness. If you're feeling called to be bold, remember that God is with you and he's the one that inspires you and gives you the words to say.
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0: 105.7 The Bridge, Brian and Sarah. We're not done. Listen, it'd be different if, like, even if we had a son, right? And he knew how to cook and he was good at it.
1: Yeah.
0: I'm like, Theodore, you're cooking every night because you.
1: Theodore.
0: I don't know what
1: that name would not have been the name of our child.
0: We never know.
1: I do know.
0: Call him Teddy. Anyway.
1: Absolutely not.
0: Teddy, you're going to have to cook because you know how to cook. That's all I'm saying. It's not because you're a woman.
1: And then I would have to do the dishes.
0: Well, it's just only fair.
1: Oh, because we're not keeping score. I'm done with you.
0: Well, I raised a good boy in Teddy that became a cook. Like,
1: families, I encourage all families to teach all children how to cook.
0: Please.
1: Not just the women, men as well. Because
0: my mom's a good cook, and at any time she would have said, if I came up to her and said, hey, I want to know how to cook, she would have taught me.
1: Listen, also, I will say this too, for families that have the husband that loves to cook.
0: God bless you.
1: I think that's amazing.
0: God bless you.
1: And I'm happy for you.
0: I wish we had one too.
1: Me too.
0: Get somebody in the house that can cook.
1: Yeah, you.
0: Other than Sarah.
1: You.
0: I don't have patience for it. I get bored.
1: What?
0: I get bored with cooking.
1: You don't cook at all. So how would you know that?
0: Okay, let's be honest. I've cooked some stuff.
1: What have you cooked?
0: Spaghetti.
1: That's breakfast, all?
0: Grilled.
1: Okay, that's it.
0: Whatever.
1: You get bored with that?
0: Yes. Spaghetti is the most boring thing to cook.
1: Okay, well, that's all.
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3: Philippians 4:6 says, "Be anxious for nothing, but in everything by prayer and supplication with thanksgiving, let your requests be made known to God." Worry is something that we all face. It's in our thoughts, steals our peace, distracts us from trusting God. But this verse in the Bible gives us clear truth. Instead of carrying anxiety, we bring everything to God in prayer. Notice it says in everything, not just the big things, but the small things too. God cares about it all. And we don't come empty. We come with thanksgiving, remembering what he's already done.
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0: 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Here's your Bridge weather.
5: Here's your 14 First Alert forecast. For the overnight hours, partly cloudy with a low of 75 degrees. On Thursday, sunny, hot, humid, a high of 99. The heat index up to 105. Thursday night, clear skies with a low of 75. And on Friday, hot and humid again, a high of 96. The heat index over 100. I'm Chief Meteorologist Jeff Lyons with your 14 First Alert forecast.
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1: 105.7 The Bridge. Why are you looking at me? Did I come in singing? Yeah, whatever.
2: Probably.
1: Listen, one thing I was thinking about is, you know, my whole life I wanted to be on the radio, mm-hmm. right? And I got it.
2: Yes,
1: and
2: you did.
1: It's just crazy to me that God is doing something even when you don't see it.
2: Yeah.
1: Like for years he was working this out.
2: Yeah.
1: You know, because I really do feel like God has put us here.
2: Absolutely.
1: And it's just crazy. Like some prayers take time.
2: Yes.
1: Right. You might pray for it today and it don't happen for a couple of years.
2: Yeah.
1: That's because it's not on our time.
2: Or ever for that
1: matter.
2: Or
1: ever. Or some relationships or opportunities.
2: Yeah.
1: It just take time just because God has to work it out.
2: Not yet.
1: And you got to have
2: patience.
1: You have faith and patience.
2: Obedience.
1: And know that I put it out there.
2: Yep.
1: He's gonna
2: That's
1: answer
2: really good.
1: It. Or he's not gonna answer it.
2: Yeah.
1: Because
2: I was just telling one of the pastors I spoke to yesterday, I was like, this is not me.
1: Yeah.
2: I had no desire to do this. But God said yes you do.
1: Yeah.
2: And in getting feedback, you know, people are like, what you say has really helped me. And I'm just like, holy cow.
1: Yeah, isn't it amazing?
2: But it's God. It's not me.
1: For
2: you
1: sure.
2: know, like that's the thing. So, yes, I agree.
1: Here's a cool thing. Just because you can't see movement doesn't mean God isn't moving.
2: 100%. That's good.
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0: 105.7 The Bridge. That was We the Kingdom. They're awesome, and they're super awesome when you see them live. Okay, so.
1: They're awesome and super awesome.
0: Yeah, yeah.
1: Two of them.
0: So, when we were younger, okay?
1: When we were young.
0: What used to be a big deal that nobody cares about anymore?
1: Oh, the Bermuda Triangle.
0: What?
1: It was a big deal back in middle school. We read about it, and it's like, oh my gosh, people, like, you lose people in it. Nobody ever talks about it anymore.
0: Because they all lost.
1: You know what I mean?
0: I don't even know. Okay. I meant stuff like you know.
1: Like quicksand. Like, the biggest fear when I was a kid was I was going to get in quicksand and not come out. I ain't never seen quicksand. Never. 45 years.
0: Okay. Well, I was talking about more like, you know, getting like a CD single, which I saw Listen, I actually saw singles, but I think they were. I don't know if they were actually singles now that I say that, but at Target they had
1: like. No, they were singles. They were in the little envelope things.
0: No, like.
1: CDs.
0: The last time you were there?
1: No.
0: I saw something that looked like a single, like, box.
1: Oh, you're talking about right now. I thought you meant when you were a kid.
0: Yeah. Oh, no. I loved getting singles as a kid.
1: Yeah.
0: But also, like, you know what I really miss?
1: What do you miss?
0: MySpace.
1: They're coming back. They said they were coming back with it. Yeah. They're going to somebody bought it.
0: Are you lying?
1: No, I'm not lying.
0: Okay. Because I loved being able to like.
1: Pick your top friends.
0: I don't care about
1: like,
0: the top friends.
1: If you did something wrong, you're moving. You're moving, bud. You were two. Now you're down five. It's like the top 25 in college football.
0: Yeah.
1: Like don't mess with me. I'm moving down my top.
0: I'm not talking about the top friends. I could care less about the top friends.
1: I love the top friends. I love the music.
0: That's, I like picking the music for my page and then also picking my background.
1: Like, we're straight coding back then.
0: Yeah.
1: We had to put codes in and stuff.
0: But do you remember, like, being able to, like, have your different backgrounds and stuff? That was so fun.
1: This is Warzone. I remember. Come on now.
0: Oh, my gosh. That's funny. But, yeah. Or, like, what else? This says MapQuest, but.
1: No, I can't believe you still use MapQuest.
0: Yeah, I do. I don't print out the directions. I just use
1: it. It's crazy that you even use it in general.
0: I like
1: it. You have Apple Maps. You have Google Maps.
0: I know, but.
1: Whatever that Waze thing is.
0: Yeah, that is helpful when you're on a trip.
1: The cop is up
0: that's,
1: in front of you. Huh?
0: I like that.
1: Appreciate you, buddy.
0: Or is the cop still there and you have to say yes or no?
1: Yeah.
0: But no, MapQuest is just easy for me to use and I just use it.
1: But listen, there's stuff that we have now that if we went back in time to the time that we were missing MySpace and stuff.
0: Yeah.
1: We wouldn't have what we have now. And it's like, oh, wish I had that and this, you know?
0: So, well, why can't Facebook give us backgrounds?
1: Because they don't want
0: to. And like, we don't have our, like, oh, I guess people go to your profile. Yeah. But like, I don't know. I mean, they could have taken some.
1: I want top friends. I want to rank my friends.
0: No, that's mean. That's hateful.
1: That's not hateful.
0: Yes, it is.
1: No, if you do good, you move up.
0: Nobody cares about that. Nobody cares.
1: Okay, we'll see.
0: Okay, you're listening to 105.7 The Bridge. Here's Phil Wickham.

105.7 The Bridge, your connection to hope and music. Jeremiah 29:11 says, "For I know the plans I have for you, declares the Lord, plans to give you hope and a future."

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1: Yes.
0: You know the cool thing about God's love?
1: What?
0: Is, like, if you didn't have a perfect day, mm-hmm. or it didn't go your way, or you got impatient, or you got upset at somebody, and you go home, mm-hmm. like, your family, your kids don't need you to be perfect.
1: No.
0: You know what I mean?
1: Yeah.
0: And that's just God. God don't need you to be perfect.
1: No, he does not.
0: God just needs you to be faithful, and your family needs you to be faithful. And I don't know. You don't need to walk through the door pretending everything's perfect. They're going to know you're lying. So go home, be present, love your people, give yourself and everybody else a little grace.
1: It's good.
0: Yeah. 105.7, The Bridge.

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0: 105.7 The Bridge, Sarah and Brian, and he just came in, you know, preaching to everybody. But I did want to talk about the song that played before your little moment.
1: Oh, yeah.
0: And that was I Can Only Imagine. Do you ever, like, dissect that song?
1: Yes.
0: Like, we have no idea. Like, yeah. We can only legit imagine.
1: So when I first heard the song, I was in Iraq.
0: Yeah.
1: And I got the CD. I had the CD player and I was listening to it.
0: Yeah.
1: And I wasn't really into Christian music. And somehow I got it. I think maybe mom sent it to me or somebody.
0: Yeah.
1: And I was listening to it and I was like, man, I was like, what would it be like?
0: Yeah.
1: You know, and I still think about it. Like, what is it going to be like?
0: Yeah.
1: When I get up there and.
0: We have no clue.
1: No.
0: We have ideas or what Revelation says, but we legit.
1: Here's the crazy part. You will never meet anybody in your life that will make you feel the way you feel when you meet Jesus.
0: Isn't that exciting?
1: It is very exciting.
0: Yeah.
1: It's like the Alpha and Omega, you know, the top of the top.
0: Yeah.
1: And you meet him and you're like, what are you going to do? Are you just going to stand there and stare at them? Are you going to get down? Are you going to sing? Are you going to be able to sing in front of them?
0: Yes, you will.
1: You know what I mean?
0: Mm-hmm. Yeah.
1: What do you mean you're going to be able to? No, I'm
0: you
1: not.
0: Will.
1: I'm
0: yes,
1: going to
0: be will.
1: Like,
0: You're going to go, ah.
1: Look at you.
0: It's so cool.
1: It's an amazing feeling.
0: But that song is just very, very good at putting things into perspective, you know?
1: Yeah, and if you watch the movie and kind of the breakdown of his life and how he got to the song, like he just kept on writing, I Can Only Imagine, you know, what truth is in that movie? I don't know, because Hollywood got a hold of it. But as a songwriter, like you do write songs like that, like maybe there's a word that just keeps on popping out at you.
0: Yeah.
1: And then finally you listen.
0: Yeah.
1: And you're like, I get it.
0: And you can put it all together.
1: Yeah, I get it.
0: That's super cool. Man. I like it.
1: Hey, it's 105.7, The Bridge.

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3: Philippians 4:13 says that I can do all things through Christ who strengthens me. 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It's about enduring everything God allows. Paul is writing this from prison, reminding us that true strength isn't found in our circumstances, but in Christ alone. Whether you're facing hardship, uncertainty, or even success, your sufficiency is not in yourself. It's in Christ. And Christ gives us strength to stand. He gives us strength to press on and to remain faithful. Today, whatever you face, remember this, you are not alone. And you are not powerless because Christ is your strength.
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0: 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Here's your Bridge weather.
5: Here's your 14 First Alert forecast. For the overnight hours, partly cloudy with a low of 75 degrees. On Thursday, sunny, hot, humid, a high of 99. The heat index up to 105. Thursday night, clear skies with a low of 75. And on Friday, hot and humid again, a high of 96. The heat index over 100. I'm Chief Meteorologist Jeff Lyons with your 14 First Alert forecast.
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1: Have you noticed whenever you're in a season of disappointment, you always think something must have gone wrong. 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And yet every awesome learning experience you've ever had with God was right in the middle of a disappointment.

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1: The story behind the song, How Good God Is. Here's Brandon Lake.
2: When we wrote this song, I got together like any other day with some of my friends, and I had just been singing that. You know, I never would have ever known how good God is. So we just started to unpack it. What are those things in life? Let's really talk about the honest ones. God, thank you for the fires that forged me with faith. Thank you for even the anger that it forced me to pray. And so I hope as you hear this song, you can look at those circumstances in your life and that it pushes you towards God.

0: 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Hey there, it's Lisa. Mine is Costco's $1.50 hot dog and a drink. 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

0: Have you ever let a dream quietly die? Not because you stopped caring, but it just hurt too much. Hey there, it's Lisa. Steve Jobs has a son, Reed, who wanted to become a doctor after his dad was diagnosed with pancreatic cancer. But when Steve Jobs died, he just couldn't do it. Everything reminded him of his dad, and it was just hard. He walked away from that dream. Years later, though, he came back to it, but in a completely different way. Now, today, he invests in groundbreaking cancer research instead of practicing medicine himself. And I just love that, because maybe your dream isn't over. Maybe it's just changed shape.
1: Where every journey starts with hope. The Bridge.

Exodus 14:14 says, "The Lord will fight for you. You only need to be still." 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
6: 2 Corinthians 10:4 says, "The weapons of our warfare are not of the flesh, but are powerful through God for the demolition of strongholds. We demolish arguments and every proud thing that is raised up against the knowledge of God, and we take every thought captive to obey Christ." We are among the most connected generation, but we're also the most anxious generation. There are a lot of destructive thoughts that come to our mind on a daily basis. Those thoughts, not every thought belongs in the mind of Christ. And as a believer, you have the mind of Christ. Take every thought captive. Make it obedient to Christ. Recognize when an intrusive thought comes into your mind and say, that does not belong there. And through the power of God working in me, I will claim that and take it captive to make it obedient to Christ. 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